0: to someone. And in sport, Europe have kept pace with the USA to finish the opening day of Golf Solheim Cup level at 4-all. Carlota Sagander's putt on the final hole of the last four balls match earned them a share of the points with Lauren Coughlin and world number one Nelly Korda. That's the latest.
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2: From the Sky News Centre at 2. Charities have renewed calls for greater investment into end-of-life care, a day after MPs voted to reject a proposed law on assisted dying in England and Wales. It would have given terminally ill adults, like Dame Esther Ranson, the right to apply for an assisted death. She's called it a tragic day. But her daughter, Rebecca Wilcox, is still optimistic for future change.
3: It will come back and the law will change because 75% of the country want it. It's going to be legal in Jersey and the Isle of Man and France. Why would we leave ourselves out of that? Would we just be the one country that doesn't give empathy and care and choice at the end of life?
2: Police say anyone wearing masks could be detained at a demonstration in Portsmouth later. It comes after the first arrest was made over anti-migrant protests there last weekend. At least 44 people have been injured after a train derailed in northern France last night. Officials say 180 passengers were on board when it went off the tracks in Normandy. Four out of five drivers say overgrown hedges and branches have made it harder to pull out safely at junctions and roundabouts. The RAC, which carried out the poll, is asking homeowners to check if their gardens are growing out onto roads and pavements. Rod Dennis, who's from the motoring group, says it's not always the council's responsibility.
4: If a council decides you are covering a speed limit sign up, it can order you to do the work. If you don't, it can do the work itself and then charge you for it. And if you're willfully covering up vital infrastructure and vital signs like this, it could even land you with quite a big fine of up to £1,000.
2: Donald Trump is expected in Ireland later to attend the Irish Open golf tournament. The US president will take part in engagements in Dublin and his resort in Donegal, which is hosting the tournament. And Hearts have won 3-0 at Stenhouse Muir to avoid an upset in the Scottish League Cup quarterfinals. Goals from JJ Williams, Rogers Mato and Jan Danda got last season's Premiership runners-up past the Championship leaders. That's the latest.
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2: From the Sky News Centre at 3. The rejection of the assisted dying bill has been described as heartbreaking for some, but it's been welcomed by others. The bill was voted down in the Commons yesterday by a majority of 16. The draft legislation had proposed letting adults in England and Wales with fewer than 6 months to live apply for an assisted death. Conservative MP Kip Malthouse was a supporter of the bill.
3: A vote against this bill is not a passive act. It's not something neutral. It is a vote for a status quo that is a status quo of misery and degradation and cruelty for so many.
2: A cryptocurrency billionaire has donated a record £36 million to Reform UK. Ben Dello, who's believed to have moved back to the UK from Hong Kong recently, says he'd given the cash boost to the party to make sure of a fair fight at the polls. It's the largest single donation to a British political party on record. Officers will be able to arrest protesters who cover their faces at an anti-immigration march or stand up to racism counter-protest in Portsmouth later. Hampshire police are marking out an area where concealing your identity is a criminal offence using new powers. The force says it wants to allow peaceful protest. Andy Mariner from the National Police Chiefs Council says they're ready for whatever happens.
4: We are coordinated and we are ready. We have a national structure that can respond very quickly. And we're all linked up, intelligence is being shared. So if something does happen that is unexpected, we'll be in a position to respond very quickly.
2: Police have launched an appeal to find the owner of a lost urn with what's thought to be human ashes inside that was found on a train. The tiny urn in a teddy bear's arms was discovered on an LNER service between London, King's Cross and Aberdeen. And West Ham have thrashed Wrexham 6-0 to go top of the championship. Captain Jared Bowen opened the scoring at the London Stadium. That's the latest.
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2: From the Sky News Centre at 4. A cryptocurrency billionaire has donated a record £36 million to Reform UK. Ben Dello, who's believed to have moved back to the UK from Hong Kong recently, says he'd given the cash boost to the party to make sure of a fair fight at the polls. It's the largest single donation to a British political party on record. Two rival marches are planned in Portsmouth this afternoon. One anti-migration, the other a counter-protest by Stand Up to Racism. It follows clashes between police and masked protesters there a week ago. Hampshire police will use new powers, making it a criminal offence to cover your face in a certain area. Daniel Thomas, known as Danny Tomo, organised last week's protest. He's denied that anyone from his group was involved in trouble with the police.
3: I don't want any violence, and I have done everything I can in my power to maintain a level of calmness. What we're doing right now is creating an infrastructure of men, not for violence, but to create a voting bloc.
2: MPs have voted against proposals to legalise assisted dying in England and Wales. The House of Commons voted with a majority of 16 against the proposed legislation, which would let those with fewer than 6 months to live apply for an assisted death. Documents freshly declassified by the CIA had strong indications that Osama bin Laden wanted to attack the UK before 9/11. The new information's been released to mark the 25th anniversary of the September 11 terror attacks, which claimed the lives of nearly 3,000 people. Leon Panetta is the former director of the CIA and reflected on the day of the attacks.
4: Another member of the commission who had an office in New York said a plane had crashed into one of the trade towers. Both of us thought it was a terrible accident. But then a few minutes later, the news came that another plane had gone into the other tower, and it was clearly an attack by terrorists.
2: In sport, Europe have kept pace with the USA in Golf Salem Cup. They finished the opening day level at 4-all. That's the latest.
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1: A sunny day in Peterborough. Fingers crossed it's going to be good barbecuing weather this weekend, isn't it?
2: Well, someone said it was going to rain tomorrow.
1: Oh, why do you put the mockers on everything I say?
2: I'm not going to put the mockers on it. I'm telling the truth. Don't live in a fluffy world that doesn't exist.
1: Trying to be upbeat about the situation.
2: It's beautiful.
1: We've not seen any sun for God knows how long. And I say, beautiful day in Peterborough. And you say, it's going to rain later.
2: Tomorrow? It's more than later, isn't it?
1: Well, it's later than now, isn't it?
2: Oh, shut up and get on.
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2: From the Sky News Centre at 5. Reform UK has received a record £36 million donation from a crypto billionaire. The donation from Ben Dello is the biggest single sum ever given to a political party in the UK. Campaigners are urging those on both sides of the assisted dying debate to channel their energy into fixing palliative care. MPs voted to reject a proposed law in England and Wales yesterday by a majority of 16. Liz Carr was against the bill.
3: People are suffering now, and there are many things that we could do to change that and improve that for the majority of people. We need to do that first, then let's have a grown-up conversation about this. That's not happening at the moment.
2: End-of-life charities say investments urgently needed to fix the sector's funding crisis. Officers will be able to arrest protesters who cover their faces at an anti-immigration march or stand up to racism counter-protest in Portsmouth later. Hampshire police are marking out an area where concealing your identity is a criminal offence, using new powers. The force says it wants to allow peaceful protest. Andy Mariner from the National Police Chiefs Council says they're ready for whatever happens.
4: We are coordinated and we are ready. We have a national structure that can respond very quickly. And we're all linked up, intelligence is being shared. So if something does happen that is unexpected, we'll be in a position to respond very quickly.
2: At least 44 people have been injured after a train derailed in northern France last night. French officials say 180 people were on board when carriages left the tracks near the town of Cleon in Normandy. Donald Trump's expected in Ireland later to attend the Irish Open golf tournament. He'll take part in engagements in Dublin and his resort in Doonbeg, which is hosting the tournament. And Hearts have won 3-0 at Stenhouse Muir to avoid an upset in the Scottish League Cup quarterfinals. Goals from JJ Williams, Rogers Matto and Jan Dander got last season's Premiership runners-up past the early Championship leaders. That's the latest.
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2: From the Sky News Centre at 6, a cryptocurrency billionaire's given a record £36 million to Reform UK. Ben Dello's handing Nigel Farage's party the largest donation in the history of British politics. It follows weeks of scrutiny of Reform's funding. Police say protesters at demonstrations in Portsmouth this weekend could be arrested for wearing a mask. Officers will use new powers banning face coverings at both a planned anti-migrant march and counter-demo. The city was the scene of violent disorder last weekend. Andy Mariner from the National Police Chiefs Council says officers are ready for whatever happens.
3: We are coordinated and we are ready. We have a national structure that can respond very quickly and we're all linked up. Intelligence is being shared. So if something does happen that is unexpected, we'll be in a position to respond very quickly.
2: Donald Trump's arriving in Ireland this morning for a two-day visit. He'll attend events in Dublin before heading to the Irish Open Golf Tournament, which is happening at a course he owns in County Clare. The US president's visit comes fresh after his appearance at a memorial service for the 9/11 terror attacks yesterday. Speaking at the Pentagon, he said America would never forget those who died 25 years ago. Almost one in five drivers say they've accidentally broken the speed limit because a road sign was hidden behind branches or a hedge. Nearly all of those surveyed by the RAC had seen signs covered by plants. More than half say they see it regularly. Speed limits, stop and give way signs are the ones motorists most notice obstructions around. Rod Dennis is from the motoring group.
4: I think we've got a shared responsibility here. If you're a homeowner, you've got to make sure your shrubs and trees don't get out of control. If you're not, but you notice a sign covered up, please report it to the council and get them to fix it.
2: And Ben Shelton's beaten fellow American Francis Tiafoe to set up a US Open tennis final with Germany's Alexander Zverev. He came from behind to win in four sets in New York. That's the latest. I'm Matt Steele.
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2: From the Sky News Centre at 7, the biggest single donation ever given to a political party in the UK has been made to Reform. It totals £36 million and comes from crypto billionaire Ben Dello. The party spent the summer having its finances scrutinised. Our correspondent Graham Stoffard has more.
3: He's written in the Telegraph today saying he's given this money to ensure a fair fight. He said, "My conclusion from Reform's recent troubles is that the party should spend less time trying to raise funds to compete on equal terms and more time preparing for government."
2: Leader Nigel Farage says he's honoured and humbled. Documents declassified on the 25th anniversary of 9/11 reveal how the UK was on Al-Qaeda's hit list back in 1998. There are several references in the files to plans by Osama bin Laden to hijack planes. The attacks in 2001 claimed nearly 3,000 lives. Donald Trump's son has defended his dad's record on Iran ahead of a visit by the US president to Ireland later. He's got engagements in Dublin and at his County Clare Golf Resort. Investigations found a peptide sold on social media as improving skin and hair was made up of 90% unknown chemicals. Despite ads marked not for human consumption, some sellers are advising the vial be injected. Peptides have proven benefits, but it's the unregulated market that's worrying scientists like Professor Perdita Baran.
4: There's a lot of impurities in it. And I would say it's only 10% pure. Those other chemicals that we don't know what they are could give them a small reaction or might not do anything, but somewhere down the line, they might hang around in their body, they might affect them, and we just don't know that.
2: The seller's account in question's been closed. The men's US Open tennis final's been set. American Ben Shelton will face top seed Alexander Zverev tomorrow. And in rugby league, Wigan have won the Super League Leaders' Shield. They finished 4 points clear of Leeds. That's the latest. I'm Matt Steele.
5: PCR weather.
6: Good morning. Well, it's not too bad a day today, really. We've got some sunshine around. It will cloud over at times. Staying mostly dry, but it's quite mild. Highs around 21 degrees.
5: PCR weather.
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6: Welcome to the little show. It's Gary Ball through until 10 o'clock this morning. Got loads to tell you about. There's loads of stuff going on. Your shout-outs too. I'll give you that email address in just a little bit. But kicking us off, Gabrielle.

There's Meghan Trainor, Saturday Breakfast on PCR FM. What are you up to today? Let us know. Maybe you're doing something for charity. Maybe you're organising an event. You can drop us a quick email, studio@pcrfm.co.uk. Because if you tell us, we'll tell everyone else.

Quarter past seven on PCR. Love this song, this Paloma Faith. Have you got your tickets yet for the Vogue Charity Ball, which is coming up in October? We'd love you to get involved with this because raising funds for the Sue Ryder Thorpe Hall Hospice, which is such a brilliant charity. So the date for this is Saturday, the 10th of October. It all starts at 6:30 p.m. over at the Marriott. And what can you expect? Well, there's a three-course meal with wine. There'll be a live DJ, photo booth, and lots of dancing. So this is a fundraising event, a charity auction, as I say, for the Sue Ryder Thorpe Hall Hospice. It's a black tie event, and it's going to be brilliant. The tickets, they're on sale now.

0: That'll be a tune then. Bruce Hornsby and the Range on PCR. Hi to Craig, who's messaged from Sawtrey. So, Gary, I was listening to the little show last week and you was talking about a mouse in your garden and the predicament you was in, whether to put the trap down or whether just to let it run loose. What did you do? Well, Craig, it was a little bit of a thing, if I'm honest with you. Stick around, I'll tell you about it next. PCR
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Not heard that for ages. Amy Grant, Baby Baby, on PCR. So, hi to Craig in Sawtry, who messaged to ask about the mouse that I was talking about last week, which was in the garden, very close to my patio doors, should I say. And the predicament I had, should I put the trap down or should I let it run free? My partner, Deb, said, oh, no, don't kill it. It's not fair. Let it run. So, anyway, she won me over. She won me over. So, I left it and I didn't put the trap down. But I did say to her, look, this won't be the end of it. I said, you don't get one mouse. They'll be like a little family. They'll be breeding around the shed and everything. Anyway, I left it and I thought, well, let's just see what happens. And I was right. So on Tuesday, I come home, went out the French doors. There's two of them. They're playing swing ball.

PCRFM with a little bit of Kygo. Went in my supermarket the other day. They put all the Christmas stuff out. Have you noticed that? I couldn't believe it. Bloke was walking around with a trolley, putting out all the Quality Street and the roses. Hi to everyone over at Warrington, because they're advertising their fireworks display. They tell us the countdown is officially on for the Warrington fireworks display, which is on the 7th of November. It's a Saturday night, of course. Every ticket purchased helps raise funds for Warrington Scouts and Guides and the Warrington PTA. And the tickets go on sale on Saturday, the 10th of October. So much stuff going on. But Christmas? Well, it's a bit early, ain't it?

0: It's coming up on 15 to 8 on PCR. These two back at 10.
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13: It is the case, we watch TV and we think, goodness me, these scenes are awful. You know, you watch the bombing of Kyiv or Lviv or Kharkiv and think, goodness, what can we do? And the answer is, we can do so much because the needs of the people of Ukraine are so extensive that every little thing helps. So we are just in the last two or three weeks of our latest collection. This will be our 27th delivery to Ukraine of humanitarian aid in of one form or another. And the list of things we're looking for ranges from bars of soap, toothpaste, you know, female sanitary products, right through to camping gas stoves, thermos flasks, any kinds of simple medicine, paracetamol, antiseptic wipes, multivitamins, food. Even we've just had requests for household tools. So if you've got some spare screwdrivers and saws, batteries, you know, AAA batteries, AA batteries, actually could be put to incredible use getting these to the people of Ukraine. And that's our promise to those who support Ukraine, and then hand them over to our braver, heroic partners who will then take them right to the front line. Unfortunately, you know, the Russian attacks have become even more indiscriminate and they are targeting civilian targets very deliberately. So there's always an element of risk. But like every country in conflict, life goes on. You go to places like Kyiv and Lviv and they're busy, bustling places, but you're never far away from the war. You know, the cemeteries are everywhere. There's countless flags for all of the newly killed soldiers. The air raid warnings, the damage to the buildings. So it's a combination of both. Life goes on, but the struggle is always there, always apparent. You can never escape from it.
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Sunday Breakfast on PCRFM. Had a message from Wendy who said, Gary, I heard you say about it's too early to talk about Christmas, but I work in hospitality. And she said, we start planning Christmas around sort of July, August time. And you know when that got me thinking? Because, you know, in pubs and in restaurants for Christmas dinner, you do have to book so early, don't you? I mean, months and months in advance. This did make me laugh. It was years ago. I was in my local and it was Christmas Day, lunchtime. You know, going out for a couple of pints before your dinner. And they had a restaurant at the back of it. And this couple, this couple walked in and they had like four kids with them. And he walked up to the bar, this guy, and he said, yeah, I've come in for Christmas dinner. There's me and the wife and four children. He said, oh, what did you, when did you book? He said, no, I haven't booked. He said, what? He said, I haven't booked. He said, what?

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2: From the Sky News Centre at 8, Reform has been handed the biggest donation ever made to a UK political party. The £36 million sum has been given by crypto billionaire Ben Dello and follows months of headlines about the party's finances. A top secret dossier has revealed Osama bin Laden wanted to carry out an attack in Britain years before 9/11. The CIA had strong indications the UK was on the Al-Qaeda leader's hit list back in 1998. The details are among a trove of documents declassified as people around the world marked 25 years since the terror attacks. Joy Bennett's son Ollie was among 67 British people killed.
3: I don't look at images. I can't. I don't want to. Last night something, well, obviously, because now I just cover my eyes. I mean, I just don't want to see that again.
2: Ireland's rolling out one of its biggest security operations for the arrival this morning of Donald Trump. Among engagements, the US president is visiting his County Clare golf resort. Around 70 firefighters are battling flames in an East London 18th floor flat. 10 engines were called to a poplar area early this morning. Experts warn an unregulated peptide market on social media is a health crisis waiting to happen, with an investigation finding products filled with unknown chemicals. They're marketed as for research and not human consumption, but some buyers are injecting them on the promise of improved skin and hair. Personal trainer Jack Sarginson uses unregulated peptides.
4: I do believe we can use them for good. There's been a fair few studies on these BPC-157s, TB500 repair peptides on mice and things like that, and they've all been very positive.
2: The government advises only buying medicines and supplements from trusted sources. And Ben Shelton's beaten fellow American Francis Tiafoe to reach the US Open tennis final. He'll meet Germany's Alexander Zverev. That's the latest. I'm Matt Steele.
5: PCR weather.
6: Well, it's not a bad day today, really. We've got some sunshine around. It'll cloud over at times, but it should stay dry. Fingers crossed. Highs today around 21 degrees.
5: PCR weather.
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6: Yeah. If you just found us, welcome to the little show. Scary ball through until 10 o'clock this morning. When you're ready, Ronan,

Sunday Breakfast on PCRFM. Very nice of you to say. Thank you very much. Hi to Colleen, who's over in Stilton celebrating a birthday today. Happy birthday, Colleen. You're sharing it with Jennifer Hudson. She was born today, 1981. We'll do something next from Jen after this from the Cause.

0: There's Jennifer Hudson, who was born today, 1981. Imagine that, 81. You know what gets me? You know when you're filling in a form online, you have to put your details in, your name, your address, and it goes your date of birth. So you put your date and then the month, and you have to scroll down for the year. You know what I mean? And if you're a certain age, it makes your finger hurt, doesn't it? Keep scrolling. Still not there. Don't make you feel old.
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It's a great song. PCR Breakfast. It's Gary through till 10 with The Feeling. Had a message from Danny, who's over in Warrington. Hello, Dan. He said, Gary, when you was on PCR before, did you do something called Crack the Code when you gave us a lyric and we had to work out the song from the lyric? Dan, you've got a very good memory. Funnily enough, I was talking to Keith Dalton on the phone a couple of weeks ago before I started, and he said to me, are you bringing back Crack the Code? And I said, I hadn't really thought about it, really. What do you think? Do you think we should give it a go? Well, if I can turn it around and put it together in time, yeah, we'll give it a go. Stick around. We'll do it after 9:00.

ACR FM with Post Malone, Morgan Wallen. Before the update, I said about Christmas, and I said, it's too early to start talking about Chrissy Times. This just popped up on my screen. It's got no name on it. No name. Okay, it just says, save the date. Oundle Christmas Market, Saturday the 5th of December, 10 until 5 p.m. Who sent that? Hey, was it you? You stop that right now.

on PCRFM. Hi to Kevin, whose message from Stanground said, Gary, can you give me a shout-out as it's my birthday today? Your birthday, Kev? He said, we've got a special day, me and the family. He said, we're going down to London to have a little wander around, going to a couple of museums. Lovely. Have a nice time, my friend. How are you getting down? Are you on the train? What time's your train?

0: We'll play that for Kevin from Stanground, who's off to London today to celebrate his birthday. Oh, is that you, Steve?
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0: talking.
1: There's Harry Styley on PCRFM. Blimey, look at the time. We've got the news update. That is on the way here in just a little bit. Just look through the glass here. Keith Dalton and Claire in the building. Morning.

There's James Bay and the Lumineers. A couple of more songs to play before we go to the update. And then after nine, we're going to play Crack the Code. I think it was Danny who mentioned it. Well, you used to play years ago. Do you remember when I give you a lyric to a song and you've got to work out what the song is? It's just a bit of fun. We just thought we'd give it a go. And we'll do it. I've got one together. We'll do it after nine. You stick around, won't you? Don't do it on my own.

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2: From the Sky News Centre at 9, the biggest single donation ever given to a political party in the UK has been made to Reform. It totals £36 million and comes from crypto billionaire Ben Dello. The party spent the summer having its finances scrutinised. Our correspondent Graham Stothard has more.
3: He's written in the Telegraph today saying he's given this money to ensure a fair fight. He said, "My conclusion from Reform's recent troubles is that the party should spend less time trying to raise funds to compete on equal terms and more time preparing for government."
2: Labour's accused the party of dodgy finances, which it denies. Donald Trump's arrived at Dublin Airport ahead of a two-day visit to Ireland. The US president's engagements include a meeting with Prime Minister Micheál Martin and a trip to his County Clare golf resort. Irish police are staging a huge security operation. Half of an 18th floor flat has been damaged in a fire in East London. Dozens of crews were called to the scene in Poplar this morning. Campaigners in support of assisted dying insist their fight's not over, despite MPs voting to reject legalising it in England and Wales. Proposals are unlikely to be put before the Commons again this side of a general election. Critics raised safeguarding concerns and want focus now to shift to improving end-of-life care. Sport, and Ben Shelton is into his first Grand Slam tennis final. He came from a set down to beat Francis Tiafoe in an all-American showdown at the US Open.
4: It's not easy playing here on Arthur Ashe. You're playing in front of all your favorite athletes and movie stars. So to be able to keep your head down and focus for over 3 hours is not an easy task.
2: Shelton will face Alexander Zverev of Germany in tomorrow's showpiece. And the cast of Saturday Night Live UK has a new Prime Minister to take on when the second series starts tonight. Jeff Goldblum is the host. That's the latest. I'm Matt Steele.
5: PCR weather.
6: Well, it should stay mostly dry today. We may see some cloud around at times, but it should be sunny. Highs around 21 degrees.
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6: I have to confess, I wasn't ready for the weather. You may have noticed. Reason being is while the news was playing, I went and made myself a cup of coffee and I'm just dunking in a chocolate hobnob. And half of it's fallen off and got in the cup. What do I do? Stir it in or fish it out?

Got a message from Dyer, who's in Guyhern. Said, Gary, I heard what you said about dropping half of your hobnob in your coffee. Don't stir it in, she said. Dyer, it's disgusting. Go and make another one. Dyer, it's too late. No, I have. I've stirred it in. Let me just move away from the microphone. Let me just try it. Hang on a sec. Oh, dear. Oh, no. It's got bits in it.

That's Gary Ball through till 10. We had a message from, I think it was Dan, before the update, talking about Crack the Code, which was a game, a little game we used to play years ago here on PCR. And he said, are you going to do it again? So I thought, well, we give it another go, shall we? So that's what we're going to be doing between now and 10. If you've not played it before, it's very easy. I'm just going to give you a lyric to a song, okay? I'll give you a couple of clues to maybe the person it is. What we're looking for is the song title and the artist. You get 5 points for the artist and 5 points for the lyric. That points mean nothing, really, because it's just a bit of fun. But it don't matter. I'll give you the lyric after this from Van Halen.

0: Les Van Halen on PCR. OK, let me give you the lyric then to crack the code this morning, see if you can work it out. Don't forget you're looking for the artist and the song title. It's a really cheesy song, but it's a feel-good song. This is the lyric. I wake up every morning, I stumble out of bed, stretching and yawning, another day ahead. It was from around 80, 81. Got to number 3 in the UK. This is a Scottish singer you're looking for. Any idea? But what's the song?
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There's AbraMex on PCR, just coming up on 9:30. Who's off to Milton Keynes this afternoon? Big game for the posh today, as you know. Big game, this. 3 o'clock kickoff this afternoon. We've got our fingers crossed for the boys. Sunday breakfast on PCR. It's Gary Ball through till 10. Here's the Mac Man.

It's Harry Styley on PCR. So we're playing Crack the Code this morning. I'm going to give you that lyric a little bit earlier on. I'm going to work out the song title and the artist. Hi to Lorna in Fengay. Lorna's got it right. Also Tom in Parnwell. Sarah in Dogsthorpe said, Gary, I remember this song so well. I used to dance around in my bedroom, looking in the mirror, singing into the hairbrush. Well, we all did that. This is a lyric. I wake up every morning, I stumble out of bed, stretching and yawning, another day ahead. Song from 8081, Scottish singer you're looking for. We'll give you the answer, play the song out just before the update this morning here on PCR.

0: Coming up at 10 here on PCR, it's Saturday with Keith and Claire.
1: And today we're looking forward to the Exotic Pet Refuge open day tomorrow. And we're joined by local author Simon Potter. He's got a new book out. We'll find out all

0: September 2010. We've got Peter Andre. He plays here next.
1: 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You could be driving your car.
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Andre. Make sure that you stay tuned to VCR across the weekend. There's some brilliant shows on today. Sia's back this afternoon just after Keith and Claire from 1 until 4. Then from 4 till 6, it's the Andy Henley's Retro Radio Show. And then 6 till 7, Absolute 80s with Paul Baker. And then from 7 till 9, it's the Get Down with Eddie Nash.

Almost time for me to go. Before we do, let's just give you the answer to crack the code. We said it was a cheesy song and was a hit sort of 80, 81, got to number 3 in the UK. This was the lyric. I wake up every morning, I stumble out of bed, stretching and yawning, another day ahead. 9 to 5, Sheena Easton. Keith and Claire are standing by. Have a brilliant day. See you in the morning from 10.

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2: From the Sky News Centre at 10, a crypto businessman's given Reform £36 million, a record one-off amount for a UK political party. MPs last week backed a £100,000 cap on foreign donations, but it's not law yet. Reform's deputy leader Richard Tice claims Ben Dello's moving back to Britain from Hong Kong.
3: It's up front so that the Labour Party can't legislate against it in their usual jealous, vindictive way. And it'll be spent across a range of things, including, vitally, campaign managers, really good people. Both the main parties spend in the order of £40 million in a general election year.
2: The Lib Dems accuse Nigel Farage of trying to buy power. Donald Trump has begun a two-day visit to Ireland. The US president's in Dublin for a meeting with Prime Minister Micheál Martin before he heads to the Irish Open Golf at his course in County Clare. A huge security operation's in place. He's begun by meeting President Catherine Connolly, which our correspondent Stephen Murphy says may have been a little awkward.
4: She, over the years, when she was a TD or an Irish MP, has always been very critical of Donald Trump, of his policies, and indeed of him as a person. She actually took part in a protest against one of his previous visits here.
2: The Ministry of Defence has denied reports an error with a military plane's flight plan led to this week's air traffic control chaos. 2,000 flights were grounded because of the glitch on Tuesday and Wednesday. Police have warned masked protesters at two demos in Portsmouth later they could be arrested. New powers are being used to ban face coverings after disorder in the city last weekend. Dozens of firefighters are battling flames in an 18th floor flat in East London. It broke out at a 22-storey building in Poplar early this morning. And World Champions England will kick off Rugby Union's WXV tournament later using a smaller ball. It's part of a controversial trial in the women's game to see if it's easier to handle and kick. That's the latest. I'm Matt Steele.
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6: Well, today it says it's not going to rain, but it is looking a little bit grey, so there may be the odd shower. It's also pretty cool to start off with this morning, but as we go through the day, it will warm up a little bit with a maximum temperature of 22 degrees.
0: 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And now, another 60 minutes of the greatest songs of all time for Peterborough. 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
7: Saturday with Keith and Claire.

0: Well. Good morning. Welcome to Saturday with Keith and Claire. I'm Keith Dalton.
1: And I'm Claire Todd.
0: It's good to be with you today, especially following Uncle Gary Ball. Great programme, as always.
1: As always. And we started with some rock, and we're going to end our day with rock tonight,
0: aren't we? We're out together tonight.
1: Yes, we are. We're out.
0: We're going to the Chris Allen Memorial Concert, as so many other people in the Peterborough area are doing. I think it's sold out, actually.
1: Yeah, it has, yes.
0: At the Cresset. It's going to be a great night. Some fantastic bands appearing there. And we'll tell you about that in a little while, even though you might not be able to get a ticket.
1: They may have some returns if someone's, you know, got the lurgy or
0: you
1: something.
0: You never know,
1: you
0: do
1: never
0: you?
1: You never know.
0: But in addition to that, we've got a packed programme, haven't we?
1: Yes, we have. So we're going to be talking to the Exotic Pet Refuge today. They have one of their rare open days. Well, that's if she'll speak to us.
0: Because, well,
1: I mean, I've seen her on the television. Every time I turn the telly on, there she is. I mean, 10 bob to talk to her now, as my nan would have
0: when
1: said.
0: When I phoned her, she said, hello.
1: I mean, she's definitely gone off in the world.
0: So we'll be talking to them at about 11:15. And before that, we've got Poshville. The man in the know down at London Road. They travel to Milton Keynes Dons, so I presume they're on the road now.
1: Mm-hmm.
0: And it's an important match because 4 points each at the moment. We're next to each other in the table, so good chance for Posh to pick up some points.
1: Yes, and we're going to be joined by our old friend Simon Potter later on this morning, who's written a new book, and he's going to be telling us all about it.
0: What, 12:15?
1: 12:15, yes.

0: Oh, yeah, that's Christina Aguilera. What a girl once, she probably does know. It's Saturday with Keith and Claire. Now, 9/11 yesterday, Claire, and of course, no coincidence that at the Key Theatre this week, there's been a very, very interesting play called Come From Away. We interviewed the guys a few weeks ago about this. It's a very interesting play, and it's got its final night tonight.
1: Yes, these are people from Pods, aren't they? So they're performing this. It's like a... Well, it's a... It is a musical. It's all songs and it's told through this, but it's about a story about a place in Canada where the planes were diverted to,
0: yes,
1: isn't it, when they couldn't fly in. So they all went there, and how they intermingled with all the locals and how they made them so welcome and
0: spent about 4 or 5 days there, did the visitors. And in fact, the visitors outnumbered the actual residents
1: because of the town.
0: It's called Gander, if I remember right.
1: Yes.
0: But it, rather poignant yesterday, lots of tributes. Being paid on television, on radio, to 9/11. Brings back memories, doesn't it?
1: It does. I remember exactly where I was.
0: Where were you?
1: I was working at that time for TC Harrison's.
0: Yeah.
1: And I was in their dealership in Stamford. And one of the girls came running through and said, "Have you seen what's on the television?" Because she'd been to the Twin Towers just before that on holiday.
0: Yeah.
1: And she was, you know, it was a personal almost because she'd been there. So, we then stood and watched it.
0: Well, we all have memories. I seem to remember, well, in fact, I'm positive I remember, I was doing the lunchtime show on Light FM, and I came out of the room at 2 o'clock, I think I finished, 10 till 2, didn't I? Yes, I did.
1: I think you used to, yeah.
0: 2 o'clock, I came out, and funnily enough, coincidentally, my friend and your friend, Simon Potter, who's joining us today, was in the newsroom there, and he got a little television. And I was looking, I said, "What's that?" He said, "Well, there's a plane accidentally gone into the Twin Towers." I said, "Oh, my goodness." As we were watching this smoke, when we're talking, suddenly this other plane came across the screen and went straight into the other tower, which obviously showed it wasn't an accident or anything like that. Quite an amazing thing to just watch that. But it made me just remember where I was and what I'd just been doing while the first one happened.
1: And Simon Potter will always remember it because the 11th of September is also his birthday.
0: His birthday, that's right. Lots of things to talk about with Simon Potter when he joins at 4:15.

0: That's Lady A and Need You Now. You like them, don't you?
1: I do very much, yes.
0: Good-o. It's Saturday with Keith and Claire. On the way, we're going to be dashing through the decades.
1: Yes, and we've reached the letter W in our dash this morning. So we have first names in song titles, and we've reached the letter W, and we have them from, well, a couple of decades. We've got things you might not have heard for a while as well.
0: Absolutely. That's what we specialise here. Songs you think, what the heck's that? Yeah, never heard it. 22 minutes past 10.
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0: Womack and Womack. So good they named them twice. It's T-Drops and it's PCRFM. Playing the greatest songs of all time. Now we come to our feature, Dash Through the Decades. We're going through the alphabet.
1: Yes, we're going through the alphabet with first names in song titles.
0: Yep.
1: And it becomes a little challenging after today, we're prepared to admit.
0: Well, it was challenging enough today, really,
1: yeah,
0: Claire.
1: It was, yes. But we've made it. We've made it through. And we're going to start off today in 1961 with a song by the Shirelles called Will... I Still Love You.
0: First name.

0: Well, the Shirelles, and it's a song which brings back great memories because it's just a lovely, lovely sort of romantic, slushy song, isn't it?
1: It is, but it's got Will in it.
0: Yeah, it's got Will in
1: so
0: it.
1: So, Will You Still Love Me Tomorrow by the Shirelles. We're now going to jump forward to 1973.
0: My song.
1: Your song, yes. This is definitely your song. And to be fair, you're quite pleased to be playing it, aren't you?
0: I am. I do like this.
1: I know you do. Yeah. So, we are going to jump forward to 1973 with The Sweet, and then we're going to go forward to 2012 with The Mumford and Sons.
0: I love The Sweet. The words say it all, Claire.
1: I know, dear, I know.

0: Dashing through the decades to the letter W in first names.
1: Yes, so we started off in 1961 with Will You Still Love Me Tomorrow by the Shirelles. We jumped forward to 1973 with Sweet and Little Willie, and we ended up...
0: Dashing through the decades to the letter W in first names.
1: Yes, so we started off in 1961 with Will You Still Love Me Tomorrow by the Shirelles. We jumped forward to 1973 with...

0: Cameron Whitcomb for you on PCRFM. It's Kingdom of Fear. It's Saturday with Keith and Claire, and it's 18 minutes to 11 now. 2 minutes late for Posh Phil. He's on the line now. Hello, mate.
1: How are we doing?
0: Very good, thank you very much indeed. Now, you're on the way to Milton Keynes, I'm guessing.
1: Yes, not for IKEA reasons either.
2: That's another reason to go? I've no idea.
1: Well, I suspect that many people have made that journey from Peterborough to MK in the past for that similar reason, but today it's all about the football.
0: Yeah. There's a good McDonald's right outside the ground, I seem to remember. Is that not correct?
1: I mean, there normally is one within the perimeter of every stadium up and down the country. So.
0: Well, obviously, I bow to your superior knowledge on that one, Phil.
1: Quite right, too.
2: There most definitely is one right outside the stadium. So. Yes. Now, is this now the new local derby, though? Because it's not that far from here, is it?
1: No, it's not that far. I would say that it's not really classed as a derby. I think we've had a number of good battles in the past. There's probably a slight rivalry more than a derby. I think Cambridge and Northampton are still very much the derby yes. games, but certainly in terms of approximation to our stadium, it's not far to travel, and obviously we've got a fantastic following of over 2,300 today. So hopefully we can put on a good performance for them.
0: And at our level, it's a beautiful stadium as well, isn't it?
1: It is, yeah. They've obviously gone a kind of a different route in terms of their history, in terms of building the infrastructure very early on. They're obviously a new formed club, certainly within the last 3 decades or so. So,
0: Of course, they were Wimbledon, weren't they?
1: Exactly. So it's a very very new club. They have got an unbelievable stadium. It's a multi-purpose stadium. They hold multiple events there, concerts there as well, and. Obviously, if they were to be successful as a football club, then obviously they've got everything they need there, stadium-wise, to capitalise on.
0: Yep. Now, another defeat at home last Saturday, so we really need to get a few points in the bag, don't we? And Milton Keynes Dons are in the same position as us, 4 points.
1: Yeah, I think the game last week against Sheffield Wednesday, obviously we conceded 2 very poor goals, but in between the boxes we were very

0: good, and I think we can take the positives from that. I think once we manage to get all three thirds of the pitch sorted, I'm sure we can start winning a lot more games on a more successful, more consistent basis. But yeah, Milton Keynes Dons are very similar to us in terms of the league position. Obviously, got promoted last season from League Two. Spent quite a bit of money though, so I think their expectation level will be a lot higher than where they are at this moment in time.
1: Okay, and are we expecting any changes in the team formation?
0: I don't think there'll be a formation change. There may well be personnel changes. We've still got a couple of players who are struggling with injury, including Tom O'Connor, who obviously came off last week. So it'll be interesting to see which way the manager goes in terms of his selection.
1: OK. And the ladies play this weekend here?
0: Yes, they're in Plymouth Park tomorrow afternoon against Loughborough Lightning. 2 p.m. Plymouth Park, first of three home games in a row. So if you've not had the opportunity to come down and watch them play, get yourselves down, you can pay on the day, and the under-14s are free.
1: And what's the kick-off time?
0: 2 o'clock.
1: 2 o'clock down at Pimms Park?
0: Correct.
1: OK, well, come on the posh, both today and tomorrow. We're wishing them a lot of luck, and have a good day, Phil.
0: Thanks very much. Enjoy your day.
2: Take care.
1: Cheers, mate. Bye-bye.
0: Bye-bye.

0: It's the Cardigans, a beautiful song. It didn't really make any other hits, did they, I don't think.
1: I can't think of one.
0: No, 8 minutes to 11 o'clock. We've got an odd one out on the way in the next hour, and we're going to be speaking to the exotic pet refuge. That's all come up in the next hour here on Saturday with Keith and Claire. We've got an odd one out ready. Or do I need to cast my mind onto it?
1: We may need to cast our minds upon it, although I did have a little thought.
0: Oh, well.
1: Only a little
0: freeze
1: one.
0: Freeze that for a minute and I'll take the microphone away and then we can talk. News on the way.
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0: Love you as well. That's the Manic Street Preachers. It's Saturday with Keith and Claire. Stand by for the Hot House Flowers kicking us off in the second hour after the news.
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3: From the Sky News Centre at 11, Reform UK's deputy leader Richard Tice says the crypto businessman who's giving the party £36 million is moving back to Britain from Hong Kong. MPs backed a foreign donation cap last week, though it's not yet in law. Donald Trump has kicked off a two-day visit to Ireland and repeated claims that prices will tumble if the UK allows new North Sea oil and gas drilling. He's met Prime Minister Micheál Martin. Later, he'll attend the Irish Open Golf at his Doonbeg Resort.
4: It's rated one of the greatest courses in the world, and I'm very honoured to have it. I built it. So it's very exciting, and we do our business. We've had some discussions on trade and various other things. We have a big relationship with Ireland.
3: The Ministry of Defence has denied reports a military aircraft's flight plan was behind this week's air traffic control glitch. Around 2,000 UK flights were affected. Half a 17th floor flat has been damaged in a fire in a 22-storey block in Poplar in East London. It was brought under control this morning. There's a warning about the risk of websites selling peptides after one product was found to contain 90% unknown chemicals. The drugs promised to help with skincare, muscle repair and even ageing. The unregulated market is worrying scientists, though, like Professor Perdita Baran.
5: There's a lot of impurities in it. And I would say it's only 10% pure. Those other chemicals that we don't know what they are could give them a small reaction or might not do anything. But somewhere down the line, they might hang around in their body, they might affect them, and we just don't know that.
3: The government is urging people only to buy from trusted sellers. And some sensational batting from Pakistan's number nine has helped push the third test with England into an unexpected fourth day, which begins shortly. Raza-ullah's 81 off 63 balls means the hosts need 131 to win at Edgbaston. That's the latest. I'm Matt Steele.
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7: Well, it's going to be a day of clouds and sunny spells. And where we are right now, we have sunny spells here in Peterborough. There is no rain forecast, so fingers crossed it stays that way. And the maximum temperatures will be 22 degrees.
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0: you Miles Smith. That's a PCR FM. And it's Saturday with Keith and Clay. Isn't this weather funny, Clay? I know we've got sunshine at the moment here, but I bet somewhere else in our PCR area, somebody hasn't got sunshine.
1: I know,
0: big time.
1: It can't make its mind up. We keep saying about an Indian summer, but I think because it was so hot in the summer, this doesn't feel like an Indian summer because it feels cool, doesn't it?
0: But last Sunday, I did the duck race in Deeping, right?
1: You went quackers, didn't you?
0: Yes. Everybody, hello, big hello to everybody who took part in it. And, of course, raised lots of money for great, important charities. That's Cry and Parkinson's UK. But there was no forecast for rain. About 4 o'clock, chucked it down.
1: I mean, what?
0: Chucked it down for about a minute, and then it was gone. I ran to the car, got me coat to cover myself and my hood. By the time I got back, it had stopped, and that was it. When I got home, I said to Mrs. Don, "Cool, it chucked it down." She said, "Did it?" I sat in the garden all afternoon. Do you know?
1: Yeah, well, it's like that all over the place. It can, because my dad lives in Orton and I live in Hampton. I can be talking to my dad and it's raining at one or other of our houses, but not at both of them.
0: Yeah,
1: so
0: absolutely.
1: It's bizarre.
0: I wish I'd put Leo Sayer on now, Raining in My Heart, but I haven't. I've got this from Alexander Burke, like this, actually.

0: There we are. Alexander Berg. With Flo Rida. I had a phone call from Flo Rida saying you didn't mention
1: it. Oh, you should have credited him.
0: I tell you, well, he got his name in right at the start anyway. I thought It wasn't worth mentioning, Claire.
1: they get precious about things
0: prima
1: like that.
0: Donnas. Prima donnas, one and all, with a name like Flo Rida. Yeah. Anyway, it's 11:15. I'm going to catch up with Pam down at the Exotic Pet Refuge very shortly indeed.

0: That's the Coral in the morning. Now, rather appropriately, in the morning, like on Sunday morning, they'll be preparing themselves down at the exotic pet refuge because they've got another open day, Claire.
1: Yes, so it's another open day for our friends at the exotic pet refuge. I can't say it now. And on the line, we should have Pam. Good morning, Pam.
2: Good morning.
0: How are you?
2: I'm fine, thank you.
0: Very, very appreciative of the fact that you are deigning it necessary to talk to us today, following your following your television appearance on The One Show.
2: Oh yes, and last night on the news as well.
1: I know, we caught you on the news. I mean, to be honest, as my nan would have said, it's going to cost us 10 bob to talk to you now. You're so famous,
2: infamous. I think that's it, mate.
0: Yeah. Have you got a damehood yet?
2: No, nobody's ever put me in for it.
0: No, well there you go.
1: They might now.
0: Watch
1: you're so
0: this
1: famous.
0: Space. Yeah,
1: but it was very good publicity for the refuge, though, wasn't it?
2: It was. Well, we're in the Peterborough Telegraph again tonight.
0: Oh, are you?
1: Yeah,
0: and you're on here today.
1: I know.
2: Yeah.
1: So good publicity. So tell us about tomorrow. What's happening tomorrow?
2: Well, hopefully, lots of people will come and have a look round the animals and see the work that we do.
0: I think the weather's good for you, isn't it?
2: I think it is. Yeah. Yeah.
0: Well, I came to the last one, and it's two or three years since I came, and I was amazed at how much you'd changed the place for the benefit of the animals. Looks really good, Pam, and I'm not just saying that. Looks really nice.
2: Thank you.
0: And it looked good on television, didn't it?
1: It did. It looked really good on television.
2: Yeah.
1: It looked really excellent. Have you had any... Sorry, carry on.
2: Considering that was 2 years ago they took that film.
1: What, for the one show?
2: Yeah, it was 2 years ago.
0: Well, Alex Jones didn't look any younger.
2: No, she didn't.
1: And you look fabulous. So,
2: oh, thank you.
1: I did notice that your son, from the one show I watched on one night to the one that I watched on the news yesterday, his beard's disappeared.
2: It has, yeah, thank God. I did threaten to shave it off at one point when he was asleep.
1: But I didn't notice that. I thought, oh, his beard's gone. So is what I noticed. So tell us tomorrow, what time are you opening?
2: We're open at 10 till 4.
0: 10 till 4, you've got plenty of parking because you've got the field over the road and what have you.
2: Yeah, 2 acres of parking. Yeah.
0: Absolutely. And
2: all free.
0: Sorry?
1: It's all free.
0: Yeah, indeed it is. So obviously, just to tell people where you are, what is the official number of the road?
2: The B1166,
0: right,
2: between David St James and Crowland.
0: Yeah, so you go over the railway line and you're on the right-hand side, the car park's on the left.
2: Yep.
0: And then if you get to the river and turn left towards Crowland, you've gone too far.
2: Yeah, that's right.
0: Okay.
1: Now, have you got anything new in? Have you rescued anything new?
2: We had a peach throat monitor lizard come in yesterday.
0: Oh, what throat?
2: Which is a peach throat.
1: Oh.
2: There's only 5 of them in the country.
0: Oh.
2: So, well, that's what we've been told anyway. So.
0: Will people be able to see that tomorrow if they come
2: in? Yeah. And she's beautiful. Big monitor lizard.
0: What's special about her then? Is just the colours or?
2: Well, she's got peach face, peach throat, which is why she's called that.
0: Yeah.
2: But also, she's only one of a few in the country.
0: So what have you called her?
2: Her name's Peachy.
1: Peachy.
2: not how our choice, but we stick to it.
1: Yeah, but say what you see.
0: Do animals recognise the names? It's just some of those animals.
2: She does. Funnily
0: does
2: enough, she does. Yeah. Oh. If you call it, she comes up the front. Yeah.
0: Oh, really?
2: Yeah.
1: And but she's all healthy and everything, so it was a...
2: She's beautiful.
1: Oh, good.
2: It was the people had lost their house and had to rehome her.
1: Oh.
2: It wasn't because they wanted to, they just, they had to.
1: Yeah.
0: And will they be allowed to, because I saw on the one show, some ex-owners come and visit
2: their
0: pets.
2: Oh, they all come to see them. Yeah. Colin still keeps coming, he's been coming about 5 or 6 years now.
0: Wow.
2: And looks after, he likes to come and see his birds.
0: Oh, yeah. That's wonderful.
1: That's wonderful. Oh, yeah. Well, it's something very rare that people can see tomorrow then, if it's with this this thing. So that's really good. So you're open from 10 till 4 and you're going to be doing your normal refreshments and bits and pieces?
2: Yeah, we've got burgers and Grasmere.
0: Well,
2: presumably,
0: due to your TV fame, you're not going to butter the bread anymore. You've got somebody else to do it for you, have you?
2: No, I bet I should. They'd bung me back in the tea room. I only had last open day off because it was the 50th anniversary one.
0: Oh, I see.
2: But this, I'm back in the tea room again now.
1: Yeah, they
2: won't let me out.
0: Well, Pam,
2: making me work.
0: Good luck. We hope you might raise buckets of money because you need that money to keep these animals fit and healthy and feed them, don't you?
2: Well, the more money we get, the better we can make the pens and everything. We can do so much.
0: Yes.
2: You know, the more money we get, the more we can do. We were hoping that somebody that won the lottery would take pity on us on the one show if they saw us on the one show and you know, give us a few grand. But haven't happened so far.
0: Never mind.
1: Never mind.
0: If anybody can help, then we know where we are.
1: Now,
2: yeah.
1: And is this your last one this year, or is there one more to go?
2: No, we've got one in October.
1: Yeah, because normally you have a Halloweeny one, don't you? So,
2: yeah, no, we're not doing that now.
1: Oh, all right.
2: It's the 18th of October.
1: All right.
2: And it's just an open day.
1: Okay.
2: We do Halloween stuff on that day.
1: Yeah.
2: You know, everywhere will be decked out in Halloween, but we did a special Halloween thing for the kids, but Deaf were in there. You know, they just said, no, you can't do that anymore.
0: Oh,
2: right. So, yeah, we've had your 6 open days, and that's your lot.
0: Well, look, you've got your 5th open day tomorrow. And the weather's good. Great day for the whole family to come down and see these wonderful animals you look after. Say hello to all the staff and have a good day tomorrow, Pam.
1: Good luck.
2: I will. Okay.
0: Bye.
2: Thank you.
0: Bye.
2: Greetings, loved ones. Let's take a journey.

0: Katy Perry for you, 27 minutes past 11. Time's flying, isn't it, already? It's nearly really halfway through the programme, yeah. Claire.
1: It nearly is.
0: We've got a good odd one out coming.
1: We have, and we're going out on Thursday, you and I, aren't we?
0: Oh, we are.
1: Yes, we are going out.
0: I tell you what, I'm out with you tonight and I'm out with you Thursday.
1: You'll be sick of the sight of me by
0: People
1: Thursday.
0: People start talking soon.
1: No, they certainly will if they're not already.
0: Yeah.
1: So, no, we are going to the Big Business Expo at the Holiday Inn Peterborough West.
0: Over near the golf course.
1: Near the golf course. And, well, to be honest, I always associate that as the Holiday Inn, but there is a little one, isn't there?
0: Yes,
1: an express one, yeah. That's why. But it's a big, huge business expo. Now, it's not just for big businesses, it's for everybody. If you're a one-man band, whatever you're starting, it's a big networking opportunity to meet other people that are probably at the similar stage to where you are or have been at that stage, and you can meet and discover a vast array of different businesses that you probably didn't even know existed in the
0: city. And we're
1: going
0: down there to find out all about some of those businesses, aren't we?
1: We're
0: going to have a chat with one or two people during the course of the programme. We're there between 10 and 1.
1: Yes, and we're going to be broadcasting live between 10 and 1. So we're going out.
0: Yes, out. But we don't mind speaking to other people, you know, if you want to come down and say hello.
1: Yes, and our Victoria will be there, so she'll be talking to you about what PCRFM could also do and what else we do. So please come down and visit the Business Expo at the Holiday Inn at Peterborough West this coming Thursday, opens at 10 o'clock.
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0: That's Lady Gaga and the Edge of Glory here on PCRFM. Now, it's a fantastic time for you to see some great shows at the Key Theatre. They've got Come From Away tonight, which is the final night of the Pods showing of this wonderful 9/11 saga. But also, tomorrow, there's something called Phantom Raspberry Blower of Old London Town.
1: Do you remember that, though, from the television?
0: Well, I remember. Was it Tiz was?
1: No, it was the two Ronnies.
0: It was, wasn't it? Yes, it was.
1: Do you remember?
0: You're
1: they
0: quite
1: used
0: right.
1: to show it in a little bit every single week on the two
0: yeah,
1: Ronnies
0: yeah,
1: show
0: that's
1: when
0: right.
1: we were kids, because it was very surreal. Part written, I think, by Spike Milligan
0: yeah.
1: and one of the Ronnies. But it used to be, it was sort of a parody of like Jack the Ripper.
0: Yes, it was.
1: But it used to
0: set
1: be
0: in Victorian times. Yeah.
1: I always feel because Ant and Dec on Saturday Night Takeaway for a little while used to do these little parodies, obviously which they ripped off from
0: That's
1: the two
0: right,
1: Ronnies.
0: Of course they did.
1: But yes, but it was on the two Ronnies. I mean, most of the people that I speak to have no idea what I'm talking about when I even mention it. But that's where it was.
0: Well,
1: from.
0: I understand it, and can I just say before I forget. Thank you to Gary in Orton, because he phoned in last week and told me where the, what was the song? Danger Zone.
1: Danger Zone.
0: And I said, it's played on a television programme. And of course, it was Michael McIntyre's The Wheel. And Gary, I forgot to credit you, and thank you for taking the trouble to ring us. If you want to get hold of us anytime, anybody, 237-525 is the number. You'll need that very shortly, because we're going to do in the odd one out.
1: We are. All ready to go.

0: That's Alanis Morissette. Oh, she does string it out there at the end. Wow.
1: Sounds like she's in acute pain.
0: I can outlast it. Now, it's the odd one out time. As always, four things. We'll give you the phone number to ring us on. You can just play it at home and we'll give you the answer after 12 o'clock. But there's more than one answer to this, I'm absolutely sure. But it's our answer that counts.
1: Yes, so we've got a list of four things. Three of them have got something in common and one of them is the odd one out. And what we want to know is which one is the odd one out and why. And as we said, it's our game, so it's our answer that counts. You can give us a call on Peterborough 237 525.
0: Or you can always email studio at pcrfm.co.uk.
1: So we are looking for the odd one out between the exotic pet refuge, the duck race, the dragon boat race and the raft race.
0: Which is the odd one out? Now, these are all local.
1: Yes.
0: All local. Which is the odd one out and why?
1: Yes. So the exotic pet refuge, the duck race, the dragon boat race and the raft race.
0: There is a clear odd one out for a very good reason, yes, in our opinion.
1: And if you can work it out, give us a call on Peterborough 237 525.

0: things that I've got.
1: There we are, that's Benson Boone. We're going to repeat the odd one out for you right now because I think it's starting to get on people's nerves, this
2: yes,
1: one.
2: Yes, it is. It's our game, so it's our answer
1: yes.
2: that counts.
1: We'll go through a lot of wrong answers very shortly. But they're all local,
2: yes.
1: and we've got four choices for you.
2: Okay, so we have the exotic pet refuge, the duck race, the dragon boat race, and the raft race.
1: Which is the odd one out and why?
2: And why? Give us a call on Peterborough 237 525.
1: PCRFM, Saturday with Keith and Claire. Craig David on the way after this from K.

0: David, fill me in on PCR Saturday with Keith and Claire. One more time for the odd one out, Claire. We're having a lot of difficulty with this one. We didn't think it would be, but it is.
1: No, so we are looking for the odd one out between the exotic pet... I can't speak today. The exotic pet refuge, the duck race, the dragon boat race and the raft race.
0: Now then, which is the odd one out and why? It's nothing to do with water.
1: No.
0: Nothing to do with racing.
1: No. Nothing to do with real animals versus mythical animals.
0: Yeah, or humans.
1: Nothing to do with times of the year.
0: Or rowing.
1: No.
0: None of those things.
1: So we're looking for the odd one out between the exotic pet refuge, the duck race, the dragon boat race and the raft race.
0: Right. Clue?
1: Clue.
0: Think locality.
1: Locality.
0: Think locality.
1: Yes.
0: And it's not water.
1: No.
0: 7 minutes to 12.
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2: From the Scanning Centre at Midgate, Donald Trump FM. Claims the reunification of Ireland will eventually happen. The US President's been speaking in Dublin at the start of a two-day visit.
3: I don't want to cause any problems, but I will tell you, I'd love to see it unified. I have friends on both sides, great people. They're Irish people. How can they be bad, right? I think it would be a great feather in everybody's cap if that happened.
2: Sitting alongside Ireland's Prime Minister, he says the pair have discussed trade. Mr. Trump's also waded into the dispute between the UK and Argentina over the Falkland Islands, calling it a potential disaster. Reform's deputy leader insists the party's playing by the rules after accepting a record-breaking donation from a crypto billionaire. Ben Dello is giving £36 million, which he says will ensure a fair fight at a general election. The Ministry of Defence says there's no indication the armed forces played a role in this week's air traffic control meltdown. An FT report claims the outage was triggered by an error in a flight plan filed by a military jet. A man's been arrested on suspicion of murdering an 88-year-old woman who was found dead in Oxfordshire on Thursday. Police are treating Jill Gant's death in Abingdon as unexplained. Campaigners are urging those on both sides of the assisted dying debate to channel their energy into fixing palliative care. MPs voted to reject a proposed law in England and Wales yesterday. Actress Liz Carr was against the bill.
4: People are suffering now. Many things that we could do to change that and improve that for the majority of people. We need to do that first. Then let's have a grown-up conversation about this. That's not happening at the moment.
2: And it's reported Lady Gaga's had a baby with fiancé Michael Polanski. The singer's kept a low profile in recent months but hadn't announced a pregnancy. She's pictured in US media carrying a baby in a sling. That's the latest. I'm Matt Steele.
5: PCR weather. Well, it's going to be a bit of a grey day today with some sunny spells, but the sunny spells should get longer as the afternoon goes on. The maximum temperature will be 22 degrees.
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0: 7 minutes past 12 is your time. It's Saturday with Keith and Claire. It's time to put you out of your misery with the odd one out. I think it's fair to say this caused more difficulty than we ever imagined.
1: It most certainly did. Huge congratulations to Lorna in Paston. And that's it.
0: Yeah.
1: Everybody else, it's our game,
0: yeah.
1: So it's our answer.
0: And it is, I think the difficulty with this one was there were so many great answers.
1: There was.
0: Alternatives.
1: Ones we didn't even think of. We thought of them all. But we were looking for the odd one out between the exotic pet refuge, the duck race, the dragon boat race and the raft race.
0: Now, it's fair to say there were quite a lot of alternative answers like water, racing,
1: yes,
0: animals,
1: frequency,
0: humans, yeah, oars,
1: yes,
0: all that sort of thing. None of those were the right answer as far as we're concerned. Because our answer was in some ways quite simple. It was geographical.
1: Yes. So locality.
0: Yes.
1: So the exotic pet refuge
0: is in Deepings.
1: The duck race
0: is in Deepings.
1: The raft race
0: is in Deepings.
1: The dragon boat race
0: is in Peterborough.
1: Yes.
0: Yep.
1: So it's not got an association with the Deepings.
0: No.
1: It's as simple as that.
0: Well done. Well done, Lorna. That's
1: well
0: it.
1: Well done.
0: Okay, we're going to speak to an old colleague very shortly.
1: Yes.
0: Simon Potter. Used to work with us on Light FM, another radio station, and he's got some books out. Very
1: yes.
0: interesting about the local area.
1: Most definitely.
0: And they sound, you know, sometimes when you say local area,
1: No. We're
0: boring.
1: Talking death, we're talking poisonings,
0: crime.
1: We're talking
0: Absolutely.
1: Crime.
0: Absolutely. And Simon Potter will be with us very shortly. Here's Georgie.

0: love heading your way.
1: That's George Ezra and Paradise, Saturday with Keith and Claire. Now, Claire, it's not very often we have the pleasure of meeting somebody that we like and we've worked with for so many years, and today is no exception. Is it? Simon Potter's here.
2: Hello.
3: Hello. How long is it since I read the news in your programme?
1: Probably
2: 10, 15,
1: 14
2: years.
1: Years.
3: It's got to be at least 10, hasn't it?
1: Yeah, absolutely.
2: Yes.
1: It's good to see you, mate.
3: And then you sacked me.
1: You're here to... I sacked you. You're here to talk about three books that you've written, and it's very interesting. We'll come on to that in a minute. But I just wanted to reminisce, because rather appropriate you've come in today. I associate you... When people say, I know where I was when 9/11 happened, I'd just come off air and you were sitting in your newsroom with a little television. And I said, what's going on there? And there was smoke coming out of a building. And you said, well, a plane's just accidentally flown into the tower. And then, of course, as we stood...
3: Was that what I said?
1: Yes. Well, because...
3: How little we knew.
1: As things... Well, we didn't know, did we? And thought it was an accident. And then as we stood talking, watching the smoke... Another plane came across and it went into the second building, which obviously now meant that it wasn't just an accident. But I remember that to this day. Do you?
3: 25 years.
1: Yeah.
3: Doesn't seem that long, does
1: it? It does not, does it?
2: But you have another reason for remembering it as well, don't you?
3: Yes.
1: Because?
3: It's my birthday.
1: Yesterday.
3: Yes, it was.
1: Yeah. Happy birthday.
2: Happy birthday.
3: Thank you very much. I'm still coaching rugby, and one of the mums this morning said, oh, I saw it was your birthday yesterday. It's my birthday too. It's a small world.
2: It is. One of the girls that works for me, it's her birthday too. And there's loads of people I know born on that day. It is a very common day for births.
3: 9 months before September the 11th.
2: I don't know, something in and around Christmas.
1: Yeah, it must have been
2: It'll
1: Christmas.
2: It'll have been a Christmas
1: New Year.
2: Party.
3: New Year.
1: New Year.
2: Yeah, Christmas party.
1: And, of course, you were famous for
3: playing
1: pranks.
3: I would like to put on the record that I never advertised your air guitar in the Peterborough Evening Telegraph and gave your phone number.
1: I did. Yeah, I sat on air and the phone kept ringing and it was a number of people who were ringing up. To ask, it said, air guitar for sale.
3: Must be seen to be believed.
1: Must be seen to be believed. £50 or nearest offer. Ring Big Keith and gave the studio number of the radio station. And I got loads of phone calls, including a bloke who said, what colour is the air guitar? To which I replied, what colour do you want it to be? And it was just extraordinary how people sort of get taken in on that.
3: That's right. Do you remember the other one?
1: I remember...
3: Shoelace would suit one-legged man.
1: I also remember we did a spoof news item on April Fool's Day saying that the 4th London Airport was going to be situated in Crowland.
3: That's right.
1: And we did that. And a guy who owns one of the pubs in Deeping collared me 2 days later and he said, I heard that. He said, I've got a bone to pick with you two. He said, I phoned my brother and said, get in the car, let's get across to Crowland. If we buy one of those farmers' fields, we can build a car park there. And we'll make a fortune.
3: Do you remember when I sold the Guildhall?
1: Yes.
3: Well, I didn't sell it, the council sold it.
1: They're all good fun, and they are memories of you, Simon. But you're now seriously an author. You've done quite a few books.
2: Seriously.
1: Yeah. And this latest one intrigues me because it's what we all like to read about.
3: Why is that? Why is murder such a popular topic?
1: I don't know. It's because it's something that we can read, but it's still within our comfort zone. We don't want to be involved in it. We don't want to experience it.
3: But people love it. And it was the Victorians who invented that love of reading about murder. That's when it started with your relative, Claire, the demon... Barbara
1: Sweeney
2: Todd.
1: Yeah. So is that, do you think that that's what publicity about things does perpetuate things then, doesn't it? Is what you're really saying happened in the Victoria era.
3: Yeah, because there were these things called penny dreadfuls, which were like magazines, like comics, full of the macabre. They were full of mostly fiction, ghouls and nasty things and murderers. And the public just couldn't get enough of them. Literacy was growing, the ability to print was growing, and these things made an absolute fortune.
1: Did they really? What, for the authors, obviously? Yeah.
3: Yeah.
1: So you're hoping to make a fortune with your books, aren't you?
3: Well, it would be nice.
1: Yeah. but let's find out in a few minutes' time exactly what they contain, how we can actually get a copy and see the sort of content that it's in, because I think some of it's quite gory, isn't it?
3: You can't have a murder without gore.
1: Okay, then, fine. Here's Cat Stevens with a message for anybody who's got constipation.

0: Cat Stevens. Can't keep it in. It's 20 past 12, Saturday with Keith and Claire. We've got the gig guy coming very shortly, but it'll probably be a little bit late, but never mind. Simon Potter with us right now here on PCR. He's published three books about Victorian murders, Victorian era murders. Why three books, first of all, Simon?
1: There was too many for one, is the simple answer, and that really is the actual answer to it.
0: And are they... Sorry?
1: A full book would have been 600-plus pages.
0: Right.
1: And nobody wants to start a book that long.
0: No, I suppose not, apart from Tolstoy, I suppose.
1: Yes. Well, there's always an exception.
0: But then are you really comparing yourself with Tolstoy?
1: No, you were.
0: Oh,
1: right,
0: I was comparing. These are all Lincolnshire murders.
1: Yes, they are. I actually set out to start a book about Victorian-era murders in Peterborough.
0: Right.
1: But there weren't any. Well, there was one.
0: Yeah.
1: Just one murder took place in Peterborough in the whole 63 years of Queen Victoria's reign. So every time I came across... I was researching this for old newspapers, because that's about the only place you can find this information, and many of these stories are being told for the first time since those newspaper reports. And for every 10 murders I read about in the newspaper, there was probably one in Northamptonshire, two in Cambridgeshire, and seven in Lincolnshire.
0: Really?
1: So that's how it became books about Lincolnshire rather than Peterborough, which was the original intention.
0: So was it because of a serial killer that was about particularly? Or?
1: No, not at all. I really don't know the reason. Although, funny you should mention serial killers, because you've never heard of Constance Clarke, have you?
0: No.
1: She was Victorian era's third most prolific serial killer.
0: Behind Jack the Ripper?
1: No, she killed more than Jack the Ripper.
0: Did she really?
1: There was one woman who killed, believe it or not, 22 of her own children.
0: Oh, my word.
1: She was the most prolific murderer. And then there was somebody else, I think, committed 12 murders. Constance Clarke came from Quatering near Spalding. She killed for the first time in Boston, then moved to London and started killing people there. And no one actually knows how many people she killed, but it's certainly in double figures. And she became, this little girl from Quatering, became the last woman to be hanged in public in London. And 20,000 people turned up to watch it, including Charles Dickens.
0: 20,000?
1: Yeah.
2: I mean, it was sport, wasn't it? I mean, people didn't go to the pictures in those days.
1: No, there was
2: a
1: no
2: hanging
1: cinema.
2: Was as good as anything, yes.
1: There was no radio, there was no television. Yeah. Most of rural Lincolnshire had no electricity, certainly no telephones. And the Victorian people, on the whole, like nothing more than the carnival atmosphere generated by a belly full of beer, a few rude songs about the convicted killer, and then watching the miserable wretch get hanged from the gallows. And was entertainment for them. In Lincolnshire, any murderer was hanged in Lincoln the city on market day, because that was when most people were going to be there. They did it from the top of something called Cobb Hall inside the castle, which
0: in
1: was
0: the castle,
1: on the top
0: yeah.
1: of the hill. Well,
0: did they used to march them up? Because I was thinking they were nearly expired by the time they got up the top of that hill.
1: Exactly. No, because they were kept in Lincoln Jail,
0: okay, yeah.
1: which was inside the castle. And the reason they did it on top of Cobb Hall was because more people would be able to see it from the streets down below. The pubs made an absolute fortune on execution.
0: So you decided to capture all the atmosphere of this in your books?
1: Yeah, yeah, yeah. Well, I tried to. Whether I've succeeded or not, I don't know.
2: And the murders, what sort of thing? You mentioned earlier to me before, with poisonings, but so just a range of just different ways of killing people.
1: Absolutely. More ways of killing people than you and I could imagine, I should think.
2: More than a Midsummer Murders.
1: Surprises anyone still alive.
2: Well, it's a bit like that if we could Lincolnshire. I mean, we could have a whole TV series by the sound of it.
1: We could. Yeah, people were strangled, people were shot, people were suffocated, poisoned, beaten to death. One poor woman was even killed by having a loaf of bread thrown at her.
0: Wow.
1: It ruptured her spleen and killed her.
0: So there are three books. How do people get hold of these books? Maybe one, two or three. I mean, do they link at all?
1: No, they don't. They're not called one, two and three, because obviously everyone knows that, say, the film Cars 3 is going to be pretty rubbish compared with Cars. So they're the red, white and blue collections.
0: Okay.
1: They're not separated. They're not linked together in chronological order or anything like that. I just didn't want to have, say, three in a row from Grimsby in one book, three poisonings in a row
0: okay,
1: in another book,
0: yeah,
1: and things like that. So they're random. They cover the whole.
2: You can have a variety of murder.
1: Yes.
0: Yeah. They sound like a good Christmas present, I must admit, you know, for somebody who has got that sort of mind.
1: And lots of people do. But to answer your question, which I rudely ignored just now, they'll be available through Amazon, Waterstones, all the big retailers from the 1st of October.
0: Right.
1: But a sneaky little look at my website, victorianmurders.co.uk, will get you a signed copy, which I meant to bring you to and completely forgot because I'm useless, but I will get them to you.
0: Thank you.
1: What do you mean you don't want it?
2: No, I said don't worry, we forgive you.
1: Sorry, I don't want it.
0: No, it sounds interesting to me. Yeah, sounds very interesting.
1: Yeah, victorianmurders.co.uk.
0: Okay, that's where you can get a copy now?
1: Now, signed by the author, and cheaper than it will be when it gets to Amazon on October the 1st.
0: Well, Simon, we wish you luck with it because it sounds fascinating.
1: You can also see me on YouTube.
0: Oh, where? Just what do we put in? What
1: do
0: we put in? What do we put in?
1: Oh, well, if you go to my website, there's a link there.
0: Oh, crap.
2: And you can hear you talking about them. And there's an
1: audio book. There's a couple of podcasts as
2: well. Yeah, there's an audio book, format, an e-book, and everything.
1: All modcasts.
2: It's totally accessible to everybody to get these books for it. How long did it take you from the beginning to the end to research and do it all?
1: Lots of Sundays.
2: Lots of Sundays.
0: I can imagine.
1: Probably a year.
0: But interesting, I would have thought. And where do you get the papers?
1: They're on this modern electronic interweb thing.
0: Okay. Like Ancestry.com or something like that. Yeah.
1: Something similar.
0: Yeah. Wish you luck with it, mate.
2: Thank you
0: very
2: much.
0: Nice to see you again. Thank you.
1: Thank you for letting me in.
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0: 27 minutes past 12 o'clock. Saturday with Keith and Claire. Thank you to Simon. We're going to do the gig guide next after this from Harry Styles.

0: That's Harry Styles on PCRFM. Saturday with Keith Clare, exactly 12:30. So it's time we brought you the live music that we know about playing in the Peterborough area today and tomorrow. Starting off with today.
1: Yes, so tonight at the Fletton Club, you can see Hard to Please.
0: The Submarine Racers are at the Boulevard Club.
1: Mark Stevens is at the Yard of Ale.
0: Groove Spotting is at the Ostrich Inn, 2 p.m. to 6 p.m. this afternoon.
1: At the Burley tonight, it's 2012.
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1: At the Shed Tap Room and Deli tonight, you can see Nothing But 90s.
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0: Over in Bourne at the Red Line, you can see the Jimmy Jams.
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0: It's Spangler's Country Music at the Parkway Club tonight with Nicky Joe Brown.
1: At the Ostrich Inn tonight, it's Blackout UK.
0: Tommy Philpott plays the Fletton Club in the bar.
1: At the Tigers Bar at Hull Beach Football Club, it's the Sound Injectors.
0: Now, at the Charters from 10 p.m. tonight, you can see the Demo Cats.
1: At the Royal British Legion in Yaxley, it's Mr. J.
0: Bearded Villain play Charters from 2 p.m.
1: At the Lime Tree, it is the Dependent Variables.
0: Now, the Cresset has the Chris Allen Memorial, which we're going to. I think it's sold out, but there might be some returns. You can try. And from 5 p.m. you can see Chris's son, Alfie Allen.
1: At 6 o'clock, it's Ian Graham.
0: 7 p.m. is the Brotherhood's Roundabout.
1: At 8 p.m, it's the Goblins.
0: 0898 at 9 o'clock.
1: The Motivators at 10 o'clock.
0: And Citizen Smith rounding it all off at 11 o'clock.
1: And then we move to Sunday. Now, on Sunday at 5:30 at the Ostrich, it's DNA.
0: Rosie Jackson's at the Thorny Ex-Servicemen's Club.
1: Cecil Farray is at the Boulevard Club.
0: The Tipsy Cow has an open mic night.
1: At the Duck and Drake in Yaxley at 3:30 in the afternoon, it's Kwame Nart.
0: The Bluebell Inn has the returns from 2 o'clock.
1: Now, at the Buttercross Lounge Bar from 4 p.m. is Tribal Misfits.
0: The Shed Tap Room and Deli in Fletton Keys from 3:30 as Division.
1: Tommy Philpott is playing Charters from 3 o'clock.
0: And that's it, as far as we know, except Whittlesea Festival continues. And there are a whole wealth of music acts appearing there in various locations. So we're going to give you all that after you've heard this from Journey. This is a song that will be played tonight.
1: It will
0: be. Chris Allen's memorial. I know it because it was one of his favourites. This is Journey. It's Don't Stop Believing. PCRFM, Saturday with Keith and Claire.

0: That's a rock classic. It's Journey and Don't Stop Believing. Now, we've left this because it is just a wonderful wealth of music for everybody who visits the Whittlesea Festival this weekend. Three venues, as we understand it.
1: Yep.
0: And we've got lots of running orders, so we're going to go through all of those right now.
1: Yeah, so the festival starts at 10 o'clock tomorrow. There will be road closures in Whittlesea tomorrow, in the centre of Whittlesea, because the festival goes all the way through the streets and everything else. But the at St Mary's Church, they start off with the Whittlesea Concert Band.
0: Followed by Dale Diamond.
1: Followed by the Park Lane School Choir.
0: Zebra Diaries.
1: Alderman Jacobs Choir.
0: Harrowwood Harmony.
1: Trevor Dixon.
0: And Chatteris Choir.
1: And then they move, going on at the same time at the Whittlesea Festival in St Mary's Yards. They have Mostly Harmless.
0: Cubans and Cognac.
1: Graham Cleaver.
0: The Boatmen.
1: The Midnight Hobos.
0: Charlie Parker Experience.
1: And then in the Market Square, they've got more entertainment things going on, again from 10 o'clock in the morning. And they start off with the Starlight Twirlettes Majorette.
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1: And they have the Solar School of Irish Dancing.
0: Jez O, a children's magician.
1: King Dan Steel Drums.
0: The Vault Performing Arts Society.
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0: And Tri-Quant Counties. Pipes and drums with Highland dancers. Your father-in-law doing that?
1: No, he's not doing year, but he has done it in previous years.
0: Okay.
1: But that is the Whittlesea Festival tomorrow from 10 o'clock in the morning till 4 o'clock in the afternoon, and all of those entertainments at those three venues going on from 10 o'clock until 4 o'clock.
0: And I can see somebody needs a spell checker somewhere.
1: Yes,
0: thank
1: somewhere.
0: You.
1: I have dyslexic fingers.
0: I'll be quiet.

0: Ed Sheeran on PCR. It's 12:45. Now, there's nothing better than getting dressed up and going out and supporting a charity in the sort of equation. Everybody wins in that basis,
1: they
0: don't they?
1: Because you get to dress up, you get a great night out and the charity benefits. And there is a Vogue ball going on the 10th of October at the Marriott Hotel, and it's in aid of Sue Ryder's Thorpe Hall. It costs £16,000 a day to run the hospice.
0: Yeah.
1: So fundraising is very, very important. And I don't think there's many people in the local area that haven't had people in Thorpe Hall or been touched by the fantastic work that the Sue Ryder do in Thorpe Hall.
0: Yeah.
1: So if you want to get tickets or you want to find out just more about the Vogue Ball, then you just Google Vogue Ball Peterborough, and that will come up with all the details about the event. You can have a table, maybe it's something you could club together with your workmates for, or and things like that. But that's the Vogue Ball on the 10th of October in aid of the Sue Ryder, and it's at the

0: Marriott Hotel.
1: Such a worthy cause, so do go and support it. Do you remember when we did that bed push for Sue Ryder?
0: We did do the bed
1: through
0: push.
1: Through the centre of Peterborough.
0: Yes, you made the front page of the Telegraph, didn't
1: did,
0: you?
1: Did we?
0: Yeah.
1: Did you push?
0: No, I didn't push. Someone pushed me. I mean, they were very brave.
1: We were racing then.
0: We were racing.
1: Yeah, we were.
0: It was a race.
1: 13 minutes to one. It's Saturday with Keith and Kay on PC.

0: Right, that's Ray. She's lost her husband. And we're off now, aren't we?
1: We are. We're out tonight. We will be at the Chris Allen Memorial gig at the Cresset tonight. So we'll look forward to seeing all of you there.
0: Okay, stand by for Sia Stone. She'll be entertaining you throughout the afternoon. As Claire says, we'll be back next week. Have a great rest of the week and have a good time from Keith and Claire.
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2: From the Sky News Centre at 1, Donald Trump says he'd love to see a unified Ireland and claimed it's going to happen eventually. The US president's made the remarks in Dublin as he met the Irish Prime Minister at the start of a two-day visit. He went on to joke about it during a speech at the embassy.
3: I gave a nice answer, I think. We'll read about it tomorrow. You know? That's one of those questions where no matter what you say, no matter how well you say it, there's no good answer, right? That's... I actually said it would be cool.
2: Downing Street's reiterated it's off the table. Labour claims the questions Nigel Farage faces over political donations are piling up as a crypto businessman hands over a record one-off sum of £36 million. Reform UK's deputy leader insists they played by the rules. The party denies wrongdoing in a separate investigation. University of Manchester political science professor Rob Ford gives us some context.
4: This single donation from a single individual is three times as much money as all the other parties combined took in the second quarter of this year. So we don't see donations like this in British politics very often.
2: And investigations found some peptides for sale on social media and 90% made up of unknown chemicals. The account they were bought from has closed, but experts warn an unregulated market's a health crisis waiting to happen. A driver's died and a car passenger's in hospital after a crash in Dundee yesterday morning. Police are appealing for dash cam footage around the Johnson Avenue area. England's cricketers are closing in on victory in the third test with Pakistan at Edgbaston. A short time ago, there were 23 for two, chasing 130. And US media is reporting Lady Gaga's welcomed her first child with fiancé Michael Polanski. The singer didn't announce a pregnancy, but has hinted at it in a recent media interview. From Sky News, I'm Matt Steele.
5: PCR weather.
6: A warm day for us across Peterborough, highs of 23 degrees Celsius, temperatures dropping down to 16 degrees tonight. Sunshine and cloud for us with a slight breeze, wind levels in at 30 miles per hour. Still quite muggy and warm in at around about 88-89%. A sunset will take place later on tonight at 7:20. Tomorrow looking pretty much the same as it is today. We've got sunshine and cloud with highs of 22.
5: PCR weather.
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0: Mark Smith, Niall Horan, Drive Safe here on PCRFM. Good afternoon. How are we doing? I'm Sia with you these next couple of hours till 4 o'clock. Huge thanks to Keith and Claire for keeping us company from mid-morning till now. I do hope all is good where you are. I've got beautiful events that you can attend and get involved with across our area, Peterborough. I've got our Saturday City Statement, the tunes as well, all to come. David Bowie on the way. We've got Shaggy coming up next. And hey, if you want to get in touch, that's what we're here for. Always great to hear from you. You can get in touch via our Facebook page, PCRFM.
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0: David Bowie, China Girl here on PCRFM. How are you doing this afternoon? Big shout out to everyone at Peterborough's Relay for Life. Hopefully you've got us turned up. Yes, it is back raising money for Cancer Research UK. Whether you're actually involved in taking part walking, skipping or jumping or running, or whether you're a volunteer offering your time to organise the event, and a big shout out to you supporters. However you're involved, I do hope you're having a good time. You know, it's one of those events that's about much more than just raising money. Cancer survivors celebrated. People come together to remember friends and family that they've lost, and teams take part in the relay throughout the event. Peterborough always gets behind this brilliantly each year. I mean, last year's relay raised more than £16,000, so fingers crossed we can do better than that this time round. Lovely event, and if you're there, a big shout out to everyone, and wishes from PCR FM.
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It's Prince here on PCRFM, whether you're tuned in, listening from your kitchen, rustling up a late lunch in Yaxley, or do you know what, you're heading to Queensgate Shopping Centre. I do hope all is good where you are and you're enjoying your weekend. It's the weekend, guys. Happy days. We've got Lily Allen on the way, and do you know what? This just sums up the weekend and today. It certainly is. It's a beautiful day. Michael Bublé.

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0: PCRFM playing You Call the Cats, Squeeze. Or just as I was this weekend going to swap the wardrobes over, yes, guess the autumnal and winter wear out, very excited about this time of year. There's a heat wave and hot weather forecasted for next week, just as we thought it was going to turn colder. Oh no, keep the shades and the summer hats and shorts out. I know people that still wear shorts in winter. Ooh, chilly Billy.
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The

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Good afternoon. If you haven't managed to grab a paper or if you missed the news so far, do not worry. We got your update, your infill of news coming up next as we approach 2 o'clock.

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2: Sky News Centre at 2. Reform UK has received a second £36 million donation from a crypto billionaire. Thai-based businessman Christopher Harborne has matched the amount from Ben Dello, saying it's intended to help the party prepare for government. His £5 million gift to Nigel Farage in 2024 is being investigated by parliamentary authorities. Here's our political correspondent Nick Martin.
3: Nigel Farage denies any wrongdoing, but it is certainly really interesting to see Christopher Harborne popping up again. Nigel Farage now has a £72 million war chest by which he can now draw on.
2: Downing Street's insisted an Irish unity poll is off the table after Donald Trump claimed it would be very cool. The US president, who's on a visit to Dublin, says he believes the unification of Ireland is going to happen eventually. The remarks will be unwelcome among unionists in Northern Ireland, although the DUP's Gregory Campbell isn't taking it too seriously.
4: I note that he said, "How can it be bad?" Well, you know, we look forward to speaking to him at some point and we'll explain exactly how it could be bad. Now, I think this is just a Trumpism.
2: Meanwhile, Mr. Trump's told the UK and Europe, "You're just killing yourselves on immigration." The unexplained death of an 88-year-old woman in Abingdon in Oxfordshire has triggered a murder investigation. A man's been arrested. And investigations found some peptides for sale on social media are mostly made up of unknown chemicals. Experts warn an unregulated market's a health crisis waiting to happen. In sport, England's cricketers have beaten Pakistan in the third test at Edgbaston to complete a 3-0 series sweep. Joe Root's team won the match by 8 wickets, the captain getting them to their victory target of 130 with a half century. And police have launched an appeal to find the owner of a lost urn. It's thought to have human ashes inside. It was found on a train between London's King's Cross and Aberdeen. British Transport Police believe it'll be of enormous sentimental value to someone. That's the latest.
5: PCR weather.
6: A mixture of sunshine and cloud for us this afternoon across Peterborough. Highs of 23 degrees Celsius. Temperatures dropping down to 16 degrees tonight. Wind levels in at 30 miles per hour. A slight breeze and humidity levels still remaining quite muggy out there, 89%. A sunset will take place later on tonight, just before 7:30. And tomorrow, looking much the same as it is today. Cloudy and sunny.
5: PCR weather.
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It's Harry Styles here on PCRFM. So we have got absolutely loads to offload and dish when it comes to super things happening across our area. Whether it's the business awards or if you want to get involved in a huge mega event taking place in October, Scout and the Girls, keep with me. I shall reveal all the details. We've also got our positive news that you can use. Just reflecting on the past week, I like to grab a few of the highlights, nice news to share with you. And we still have our Saturday Silly Statement to come here on PCRFM. Thanks for your company.

0: Another Part of Me by Michael Jackson on PCRFM. I do hope you're having a splendid Saturday afternoon. Oh yes, thanks for your company. And now PCRFM is getting out of the studio. Next week, we're going to be broadcasting live from the Local View Business Expo. It's happening at the Holiday Inn Peterborough West next Thursday, and we're going to be live from 10 till 2 in the afternoon. I mean, we would love to see you, but more importantly, if you want to network, if you want to get further details about your local business providers, it's the place to be next Thursday. 9 different local businesses. You can find out what they do, how things are going, and also the gossip before anyone else of what's happening across Peterborough business community at the moment. Be ahead of the game. The expo is being held in partnership with the Peterborough and Cambridgeshire Combined Authority and PCRFM. So if you are coming along, make sure you come over and say hello to us as well. We are very much looking forward to seeing you.
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It's the Caller's Dreams here on PCRFM. Now, you know I'm all for good news. It's nice to focus on the positive. So here are just a few highlights that I found in the past week across Peterborough to share with you. A statue fundraiser reaches £140,000 milestone for Posh Legend. So the six-year community fundraising campaign successfully reached its goal earlier on in the week. The effort concluded with a sold-out event featuring Barry Fry and Ron Atkinson. The community raised over £140,000 to erect that permanent bronze statue of Peterborough United FC record appearance maker Tommy Robson outside the Western Homes Stadium. Also, we had that royal visit celebrating the ARU Peterborough's five-year impact, the Duke of Gloucester, for a special event marking the university's 5 years of local impact. The Duke met with students, staff and community leaders to celebrate the university's growth and also its mission of providing career-focused education to support local businesses and public services. And finally, expansion of free school breakfast clubs and meals. Yes, 11 more Peterborough schools have opened free breakfast clubs, giving hundreds of children a healthy morning meal while also saving parents up to a whopping £450 a year per child on childcare and food costs. We're all for good news.

It's PCRFM playing you Dr. Hook with a beautiful woman. So have you managed to see Practical Magic 2 yet? I know it was only released, I think, yesterday. Or was it Thursday? I know, like, yesterday it was pretty much a sellout. That's why I'm heading to the cinema tonight. Very much looking forward to it. Do you know what? I love Halloween. I love everything witchy and spellbinding. And also, I thoroughly enjoyed Practical Magic. I had to watch that a couple of weeks ago just to get up to date. And, yeah, I'm going to be grabbing my

0: own munchies, plopping them in my bag. Shh, don't tell anyone. And enjoying that later on tonight. Are you staying in or going out tonight? Whatever you're up to, I hope it's a good one.
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banger of a tune it is. 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I'll tell you what, let's keep it flowing from one great song to another. It's George Ezra, Anyone For You, as we approach the 3 o'clock news.

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2: From the Sky News Centre at 3. Reform UK's two biggest donors have handed the party a record-breaking £36 million each. Thai-based businessman Christopher Harborne's matched the amount gifted by fellow British crypto billionaire Ben Dello. The figure is more than the total received by all UK political parties last year. A spokesman for the Prime Minister says his position on Irish unity is unchanged after Donald Trump's intervention. The US President told an audience in Dublin he'd love to see a united Ireland. Andy Burnham has said a referendum is off the table. Conor Murphy from the Republican Party Sinn Féin says the Prime Minister doesn't have that authority.
3: Andy Burnham's remarks about taking things off the table is actually inaccurate. The Good Friday Agreement is a matter of international law. He doesn't have the power to decide things are off the table, and the only power that they have is to call the poll and to legislate for its outcome.
2: No one can be seen wearing face coverings as two rallies take place in Portsmouth. Anti-migrant demonstrators and counter-protesters are marching through the city. Police have warned anyone in a mask risks arrest. A 36-year-old man's being questioned on suspicion of murdering a pensioner in Oxfordshire. Thames Valley police say Jill Gant, who was 88, was found dead in Abingdon on Thursday. In sport, England's cricketers have completed a 3-0 series sweep by winning the third test against Pakistan. They reached their victory target of 130 despite a huge scare when they were 2-for-2 on an unexpected fourth day's play at Edgbaston. Joe Root's unbeaten 62 helped turn things around. Batsman Dan Lawrence says his captain was key.
4: Yeah, I mean, it wasn't the ideal start to the day, and well, Abbas was doing what he usually does and put the ball in the right area, but thankfully we had the experience of Joe and a little bit of class from Coxie to get us over the line.
2: And five matches are getting underway in the Premier League. Hull kick off against Chelsea after an unbeaten league start, while Fulham take a record of three straight losses to Liverpool. In the Scottish League Cup quarterfinals, Hibs go to Ross County. That's the latest. I'm AJ Walsh.
5: PCR weather.
6: A mixture of sunshine and cloud for us this afternoon across Peterborough, highs of 23 degrees Celsius. Temperatures dropping down to 16 degrees tonight. Wind levels in at 30 miles per hour, a slight breeze, and humidity levels still remaining quite muggy out there, 89%. A sunset will take place later on tonight, just before 7:30. And tomorrow, looking much the same as it is today, cloudy and sunny.
5: PCR weather.
0: 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And now, another 60 minutes of the greatest songs of all time for Peter.

is PCRFM playing you Alex Warren with Fever Dream. Good afternoon. I'm Saya with you till 4 o'clock, another hour yet, or just under. I do hope you're having a good weekend. Nice to have you company. Tunes still to come. Rhythmics, Mystique, and this is Take That, Could It Be Magic?

0: Eurythmics here on PCRFM. Exciting times ahead. Roll on October. Not that I want to wish life away or anything, but live music, it's absolutely phenomenal. It just makes you go all goose pimply. The atmosphere and experience is absolutely splendid. We have got Scouting for Girls coming to Peterborough in October. Oh yes, if you fancy a proper sing-along. They will be here at Peterborough Cathedral on Friday, October the 30th. Not just a super band, but a super venue as well, bringing all the hits to one of the most unique venues, and that is Peterborough Cathedral. So you'll hear, you know, the classics, especially if you're a huge fan, Heartbeat, Elvis Ain't Dead. Oh, she's so lovely. The band have sold more than 2 million records worldwide and scored multiple Brit Award nominations. So don't miss out. Tickets are now available. All you have to do is head over to peterborough-cathedral.org.uk for all the details.
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It's PCRFM. Good afternoon. We have our Saturday Silly Statements coming up next. And it's just for a bit of fun. It is kind of factual, at least I'm reliant on Google, right? And it might be used to break the ice if you're ever in an awkward situation where there is just silence, you know, that tumbleweed effect. Or maybe you need to change the course of conversation, defuse an argument or whatever. Just throw this in randomly. And because we're heading, well, after the heat wave next week, because we're going to be heading into the autumnal season where, you know, hot drinks, oh, load me up on the marshmallows on top of that. Silly fun fact for the day. It's about marshmallows and astronauts. All be revealed next.

0: gorgeous song it is. It's Mike and the Mechanics, The Living Years, here on PCRFM. So you ready for your Saturday silly statement? Astronauts have occasionally used marshmallows as makeshift nose plugs to protect their nasal linings during high-pressure spacecraft liftoffs. I'm talking about the small mini marshmallows. I tell you what, my question is, do they eat them after?
1: 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So, whichever way you want to listen, join me for Sounds of the 60s. It just won't be the same without you.
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New Radicals, you get what you give here on PCRFM. It's come to that point where I say I'm going to love and leave you as we approach 4 o'clock. Thank you ever so much for your company. You know it's always a delight. I'm Saya. That's all from me. But do you know what? We're just going to step it up a gear, seeing as it is the weekend and you have got a retro hour ahead of you with the one and only Andy Henley. You're in good hands. Enjoy the music. It's going to be absolutely

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2: From the Sky News Centre at 4. The Lib Dems and Greens are calling for a cap on political donations following record handouts. Crypto billionaire Christopher Harborne has matched a £36 million given to Reform UK by British tycoon Ben Dello. Both say they want to create a level playing field with Labour and the Conservatives. Here's Reform's deputy leader, Richard Tice.
3: It's up front so that the Labour Party can't legislate against it in their usual jealous, vindictive way. And it'll be spent across a range of things, including, vitally, campaign managers, really good people. Both the main parties spend in the order of £40 million in a general election year.
2: The shadow Northern Ireland Secretary, Alex Burghardt, has hit back at Donald Trump's support for a united Ireland. Andy Burnham says a referendum is off the table. An anti-migrant rally and counter-demo are taking place in Portsmouth with no one appearing to be in face masks. Police have warned anyone wearing a covering risks arrest. And investigations found some peptides for sale on social media are mostly made up of unknown chemicals. Experts warn it's a health crisis waiting to happen. In sport, Chelsea are hosting Hull in the Premier League. It is half-time there at Stamford Bridge. Ryan Bromelow is there.
4: Half-time, Chelsea 1, Hull City 2. There are afternoons in football when expectation is quietly overturned. Stamford Bridge is witnessing one of those afternoons. As it stands, Hull City are top of the Premier League after they come from behind to lead Chelsea at the break. Mohamed Bellamy with the brace. Inside 5 minutes has the Tigers pulling towards a feat of 3 wins in 4. Half-time, Chelsea 1, Hull City 2.
2: Liverpool are 0-0 with a winless Fulham. Ipswich are leading Crystal Palace 2-1. Hibs are up 3-1 at Ross County in the Scottish League Cup quarterfinals. And SNL UK returns tonight for Series 2, ready to tackle a new political landscape. The last time the show was on, there was a different Prime Minister. Paddy Young portrayed Andy Burnham in one sketch last time round. That's the latest from the Sky News Centre. I'm AJ Walsh.
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It's the Retro Radio Show, The Jam and a Town Called Malice. Hello there. How are you? I'm Andy Henley. This is the Retro Radio Show. Thank you for listening. Hope you're okay. It's another trip down memory lane. So whatever you're doing, stick around for the next 2 hours. Yeah, we've got some real treats for you today. Our Lost TV theme tune, which is coming up in the next hour, is going to be one of those shows. Do you remember when you were at school? And maybe you went home for dinner. And they'd have two programmes on. There'd be something like Rainbow or Pipkins. And then there'd be one of those little 10-minute kids programmes before. It's a theme tune to one of those. That's coming up on today's Lost TV theme tune. And then a couple of more songs to our mixtape classics. And also got some 12 inches coming up as well. Going back to school for a school days challenge. Well, speaking of going to school, do you remember doing the fun run across countries? Do you remember reading maps and compasses? Nowadays we just use sat nav, don't we? Right.

every so often at the Retro Radio Show, we like to dig out the 12 inches. That was one from Duran Duran, Planet Earth, the 12-inch extended dance remix of Planet Earth from Duran Duran. And before that, back to 78, Tom Robinson and 2468 Motorway. That's what it's all about. It's the Retro Radio Show online via our website. Check us out, retroradioshow.co.uk. Heading back to a time when maybe you're watching Blue Peter on one side. Of course, there was Magpie on the other. But if you were watching Blue Peter, chances are you'd be trying to build something with a used toilet roll, fairy liquid bottle, could be Tracy Island for all I know. But don't forget, you had to use that sticky backed plastic. Anyway, we are heading back to school very soon for a school days challenge. Good luck with that. Got the question coming up in around about 20 minutes time. But let's head back to the 80s now with ABC and the Look of Love at the Retro Radio Show.

0: It's the Retro Radio Show on PCR FM. I'm Andy Henley. We're looking for your retro recalls, things that you remember from years ago, which aren't around these days. Let us know. You can email through the website retroradioshow.co.uk.
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Soft Cell. They like a good cover version, don't they? Tainted Love at the Retro Radio Show. That was top of the charts in 1981. Yeah, that long ago, would you believe? And, yeah, we would have been putting on a mixtape back in the day, maybe, of number one songs, possibly. Could have been an 80s mixtape. In fact, if you go out and buy those 80 compilation albums, those CDs, do people still buy CDs? You still see them occasionally in the supermarket, don't you? That song is virtually guaranteed to be on an 80s CD. Soft Cell and Tainted Love. Right, if you'd like to add your choice to the Retro Radio Show mixtape, we're putting together a classic mixtape, then get your suggestion through to us via our website, which is retroradioshow.co.uk, and we could be playing your mixtape choice very soon. Got another one coming up in the next hour. But we're getting ready for our School Days Challenge. That's coming up very soon. First up, Donna Summer, I Feel Love, and more memories to come on the Retro Radio Show.

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1: Gee, it's very nice of you to give me a job helping you, Count. 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
1: But I have to answer
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1: Hello? 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
2: Five glorious rings.
1: Hello? 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Hello? 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

Retro Radio Show, Culture Club, Do You Really Want to Hurt Me, and Donna Summer before that, I Feel Love. We've got a Scorace Challenge coming up very soon. And then I'm going to be playing you a song which was covered by N People many years ago, but we're going to be playing you the Small Faces version of Ichiku Park. So we always love it when you share your memories with us here at the Retro Radio Show, and we always get loads every week. Do you remember those big white, well, they say big compared to today, but they weren't actually that big compared to what was around before. I am talking about those 60 centimeter white satellite dishes with Amstrad written all over it. Yes, back in the very early days of Sky. We're talking about the late 1980s, maybe early 90s. Sky TV was launched. You had a Sky box which consisted of 16 push buttons. You could have your Sky Channel, Sky News and Sky Movies and Eurosport. And then all of a sudden, a load of German channels came on. We thought we had such a wide choice of television, despite half of it being in German. And then BSB came along. Do you remember BSB and the Squarials? Have one of those. Anyway, if you've got memories to share, please do so via our website, retroradioshow.co.uk. Always love it when you contact us. I've got our Lost TV theme tune coming up in the next hour, but our School Days Challenge is next after this from the Happy Mondays.

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0: 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And back in the back of the head somewhere, right in the small crevice of the tiniest part of the left-hand side of the brain, are your memories from going to school. And hopefully you can remember the answer to today's School Days Challenge. Now, this is just a fun bit of fun. There's no need to contact the show. It's got the answer coming up within the next 5 minutes or so. But today, on the subject of geography, and keep this answer to yourself. Maybe you want to get somebody else to mark it for you, like you used to do at school. I want to know, what is the alternative name for the Netherlands? It does go by a different name sometimes. What is the alternative name for the Netherlands? Hopefully not too difficult today. Have a think about it. Write the answer down. Get somebody else to mark it. And we've got the answer coming up in the next 5-10 minutes at the Retro Radio Show.
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0: It's the Retro Radio Show on PCRFM. I'm Andy Henley. We're looking for your retro recalls, things that you remember from years ago, which aren't around these days. 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

0: What's that song was playing? I was just playing my Simon game. Do you remember that? Simon Says, we had to press the four different colours and memorise whatever it was that Simon Says. Anyway, that's Al Stewart and the Year of the Cat. Just put my Simon down now because I need to give you the answer to today's School Days Challenge.
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0: Hopefully you got it right. If you did, straight at the top of the class. I'm going to give you a merit today, house points. No bribery with apples, please. I do not accept apples as bribery. Anyway, on the subject of geography today on our School Days Challenge, I want to know what is the alternative name for the Netherlands. Answer I was quite simply looking for was Holland. If you managed to get that one right, thank you very much. You've done very well. Straight at the top of the class. If you've got it wrong, try harder next week when the School Days Challenge returns. Right, coming up in the next hour, adding another song to our mixtape. Got over 12-inch coming up. There's one where you've got to get up, got to get up, got to get up. Sure, you know the song I'm talking about. Oh, and a Lost TV theme tune coming up in the next hour as well.
1: School Days Challenge.
0: And not to be mistaken with the program of the same name is Aztec Camera. Good morning, Britain. And then the Human League. It's a Retro Radio Show.

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3: From the Sky News Centre at 5. Andy Burnham faces renewed calls to cap political donations after Reform UK received £72 million in 2 days. The money from crypto billionaires Ben Dello and Christopher Harborne follows major scrutiny of the party's finances. They've also prompted demands for a review of political funding laws. Lib Dem spokesperson Lisa Smart says her party wants emergency legislation.
4: When somebody can give £36 million, that's more than was spent by all the parties in the whole election last time, it's clear that that voice is going to be heard with rather more clarity than just a voter in Clacton or any other seat in the country.
3: Donald Trump has triggered a diplomatic row, saying he'd love to see a united Ireland. Speaking to reporters in Dublin, the US president claimed reunification was inevitable, adding it may as well happen now. Andy Burnham has said the issue is off the table. A man's been arrested after a bus was hijacked in County Tyrone. Passengers were allowed off the service in Omagh, but the driver was held allegedly at knife point. It was eventually stopped in Strabane. An investigation found a peptide sold on social media for improving skin and hair was made of 90% unknown chemicals. Despite being marked not for human consumption, some sellers are advising the vial be injected. Chelsea and Hull played out a thriller in the Premier League. Ryan Bromelow is at Stamford Bridge.
5: It finishes 2-2 as Hull City preserved their unbeaten start to the campaign. It could have been sweeter for Jurkovic's men, who were ahead at the break. Mohamed Bellamy sinking home inside a 5-minute spell to cancel out Morgan Rodgers' opener. But Chelsea's quality eventually had its say. Palmer linking up with Pedro for the equaliser, and both knocked fiercely on the door for the winner, but it just never came. The spoil shared, Chelsea 2, Hull City 2.
3: Liverpool struggled to a 0-0 at home to Fulham. Nottingham Forest got a 2-1 win at Aston Villa. Ipswich scored late to beat Crystal Palace 3-2. Hibs are through to the semi-finals of the Scottish League Cup. That's the latest. I'm AJ Walsh.
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Waterboys and the Hole of the Moon at the Retro Radio Show. Thank you for listening today. If you've only just turned the radio on, where have you been? If you've been listening to the whole show since the very, very, very first breath, the very first song, thank you. If you would like to hear any of the show again, or if you'd like to hear the show for the first time, don't forget to head down to our website, which is retroradioshow.co.uk. Just hit the button where it says listen again. And even if you're not listening again, you can hear the whole show from start to finish. Now, coming up this hour, we have another Lost TV theme tune. It's one of those TV theme tunes which used to come on at dinner time, one of those kids' programmes. It's only about 10 minutes long, and you had a bit of a sing-song. That's all I'm going to say. That's coming up a little bit later on. Adding another song to our Retro Radio Show mixtape. Fancy a little bit of ska, actually. Going to add some ska to it. So, memories coming through on the Retro Radio Show. Do you remember Toffos? They were difficult to eat, weren't they? And Fruity Polos, yes. If you didn't want the mint ones, you get Fruity Polos. And then there's those little red Cadbury's chocolate machines, which actually doubled up as a money box. You put your 2p in, you get a little bar of chocolate out. You actually ended up spending more money on the chocolate than you did actually saving money. And do you remember viewfinders? Well, those are the days, weren't they?

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I am the Urban Spaceman. Before that, Right on Time played you the extra long 12-inch remix from Black Box. Oh, what a piece of music. Remember going to see this when it first came out. I was very young at the time. Couldn't understand a single thing about it, but I love the film now. Star Wars, of course. We always love it when you share your memories. Let's talk about viewfinders just now. Of course, you know, talk about going to the movies and seeing films at the cinema. Of course, you had your viewfinder, which would show you 12 exposures of a film. So chances are you go out and you buy your Star Wars viewfinder and you're thinking you're watching a condensed version of the film, but all you're doing is just watching 12 stills, full photographs through your little viewfinder. Click the button at the side and you move on to the next one, and then the next one, the next one. And of course, we're heading back to a time when you didn't have camera phones. Maybe you had a box brownie or an Instamatic camera. Instamatics were great because you just press the button and the exposure would come out. Wait a couple of minutes and it would be there. But there was a time when you used to have to send your photographs off to be developed, and then about a week or so later they would come back. 12 pristine photographs. Those were the days. Share your memories of us here at the Retro Radio Show. Got our Lost TV theme tune coming up very soon. But the B-52s right now. Love.

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1: 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And I wish John Major all the luck in the world. Thank you very much. Goodbye.
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0: It's the Retro Radio Show on PCRFM. I'm Andy Henley. 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

I was in the mood for a bit of ska today. Hopefully that's tickled us somewhere rather nice. The Beat and Tears of a Clown. Of course, it was Smokey Robinson and the Miracles who gave us the original version of that song. But yeah, The Beat covered it at the end of the 70s. Maybe if you're putting together a mixtape, you know, one which you'd be playing in your car, maybe your Capri with the graphic equalizer flashing out, then that song would have been on your ska mixtape. Yes, The Beat and Tears of a Clown. If there's a song you'd like to add to the Retro Radio Show mixtape, we're putting together a C60, maybe even a C90, actually, because we're getting more and more songs now suggested. Then let us know via our website, retroradioshow.co.uk, and we could be playing your choice on a future Retro Radio Show. This is Andy Henley at the Home of the Hits. Our Lost TV theme tune on the way very soon, but right now, Gold, Spandau Ballet.

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1: Ivor the engine. Look, there he is. And he's absolutely rushing down the hill from Dinwiddie's gold mine. Oh, yes. Jones the steam and Mr. Dinwiddie are bringing a lump of gold to show to Di. Mr. Dinwiddie is going to buy the railway with it. Oh, Di will be excited.
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0: Stuck in the middle with you, Steelers Will at the Retro Radio Show. 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
0: And just pulling it into the studio here. Looking forward to playing today's tune. We're heading back to the 1970s for a programme which was on at dinner time. It was one of those children's programmes you get to see at dinner time. There'd be big programmes like Rainbow and Pipkins, and then there'd be a little 10-minute teaser programme, and this is one of those shows. And if memory serves me right, it was normally on a Friday lunchtime, around about 12 o'clock, just before Rainbow. It was made by Granada TV, and it starred Keith Field and Maria Morgan. Do you remember them singing a handful of songs?

0: It's the Retro Radio Show on PCRFM. I'm Andy Henley. We're looking for your retro recalls, things that you remember from years ago, which aren't around these days. 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

the deserts of Sudan and the gardens of Japan, from Milan

Bordeaux, Eskimo, Arapaho, move their body to and fro.

dock of Tiger Bay, on the road to Mandalay, from Bombay to Santa Fe, over hills

Hit me with your rhythm stick, Ian Jury and the Blockheads at the Retro Radio Show. Well, we're going to put our rhythm stick away now for the next week or so, but we will be back with another Retro Radio Show, heading back now into the 21st century. Can I thank you very much indeed for listening today? We always love it when you share your memories from a time when chances are you'd be getting on your bike, as Norman Tebbit once said, but if you're getting on your bike, it'll be a chopper, a rally chopper, or a commando, or a grifter. Or you could be hopping around the garden on your orange space hopper. 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I'm Andy Henley at the home of the hits, the Retro Radio Show. 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
2: From the Sky News Centre at 6. Reform UK has received the biggest single donation to a UK political party twice. £72 million has come from two British crypto billionaires. Ben Dello and Christopher Harborne say they want the party to be able to fight the next general election on a level playing field. Ollie Buston from the campaign group Clean Up Westminster wants a cap on political donations.
3: It's the only real solution. It's the only way you stop these mega donors making these donations that are corrupting our politics and making it more responsive to their needs than to the needs of ordinary people.
2: Labour says Nigel Farage and Reform can't buy their way out of sleaze and scandal. A spokesman for the Prime Minister says his position on Irish unity is unchanged after Donald Trump's intervention. The US President told an audience in Dublin he'd love to see a united Ireland. Andy Burnham has said a referendum is off the table. A 76-year-old man's been arrested on suspicion of concealing his identity at an anti-immigration protest in Portsmouth. Police warned they'd use powers to stop those wearing face coverings. A man's died in a crash in Dundee. The 69-year-old was the driver of a Hyundai, with the passenger, a woman aged 63, taken to hospital yesterday morning. In sport, Tottenham are in action in the Premier League, looking for their first win of the season against Everton. Guy Swindle is watching.
4: Spurs 0, Everton 0. So Spurs still waiting for their first win and indeed their first goal of the season. They've had plenty of opportunities. You can see why frustrating it must be to be a Spurs fan. Several times they've thought they'd got to score. Three times Fernandes in particular has wasted wonderful opportunities. Everton on the break looking good, 0-0.
2: Chelsea were held 2-2 by Hull City. Liverpool struggled to a 0-0 draw at home to Fulham. Nottingham Forest got a 2-1 win at Aston Villa. In the Scottish League Cup quarterfinals, Hibs beat Ross County 3-0. Aberdeen are goalless at Kilmarnock. That's the latest. I'm AJ Walsh.
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This is Paul Baker on your number one radio station with one whole hour of non-stop 80s classics. September of 1989 is where we begin. Living in a Box and Room in Your Heart. Next, let's go to 1988 and the third UK number one from Whitney Houston. Following up Saving All My Love For You and I Want to Dance With Somebody, this was the official anthem of the 1988 Olympic Games.

It's Yaz and Stand Up For Your Love Rights, the follow-up to the 1988 number one, The Only Way Is Up. That got to number two in October of 1988. Before that, Whitney Houston and One Moment in Time, the official Olympic anthem from the Seoul Olympics of 1988 as well. It's Acceptable 80s on your number one station. This is Paul Baker. And we're going to move 1 year forward now to 1989. This is Sydney Youngblood. If Only I Could got to number three in August of 1989 and was only one of two hits for him in the 1980s. The follow-up got to number 16 in December of 1989 in the UK charts, and that was called Sit and Wait. Nobody knows what that one is, though. Here we go, back to August then, 1989, on Acceptable 80s, Sydney Youngblood, If Only I Could. Everybody.

0: 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From 1989, Sydney Youngblood, If Only I Could. 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When we come back in just a second, it's a classic number two hit from Ultravox. Vienna is next.
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5: Taking you back to the decade that takes

Sparks and Vienna, the second single release from them. It was released in January of 1981. Famously kept off the top spot by Joe Dolce's Shut Up Be Your Face. Got to number two. And is their biggest UK hit ever. Right, let's continue. 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And let's go to 1988.

0: Got to number 22 back in May of 1988. Ziggy Marley and the Melody Makers with Tomorrow People.
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0: And next, the track that was originally released in 1984, got to number 8 back then. It was remixed in 1989, and this is that version.

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This is Paul Baker, and now let's take you back to the beginning of the decade, all the way back to 1980. This is Visage and Fade to Grey.

Originally released in 1980, Visage and Fade to Grey, a remix version of that, got to number 39 in the UK charts back in 1993. 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Just ahead of the next break, let's go back to 1981 with the Teardrop Explodes.

0: Teardrop explodes with reward. It was a hit in 1981. You're listening to Acceptable 80s on your favourite radio station. In the next segment, we shall be finishing the show with the 1980s 12-inch rewind. It's going to be a Stock Aitken & Waterman classic. It's going to be Stock Aitken & Waterman themselves. You will hear the full 12-inch mix of Roadblock at the end of the show. That's in the next segment, and that's coming up as we kick it all off with Casey and the Sunshine Band right after this.
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8: Taking you back to the decade that

Got to number three in the UK charts. In fact, got to number one in the UK charts back in 1983. Casey and the Sunshine Band. That was their last appearance in the UK Top 40 back in July of 1983. How are you then? It is Acceptable 80s. 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Here are the Pointer Sisters now.

0: It was covered by Girls Aloud in the noughties when it got to number one. Originally a hit for the Pointer Sisters. Got to number six in June of 1984. It was the follow-up to Automatic. And it was two songs released before I'm So Excited, which got to number 11 back in October of 1984.
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It's another one from the Stock Aitken & Waterman hit factory of the 1980s. Mel and Kim, their debut single, got to number three, showing out Get Fresh at the weekend from September of 1986. 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Only two more songs left to play. One of those is the 12-inch Rewind, which is coming up right after this from OMD. Orchestral Maneuvers in the Dark got to number eight with this back in October of 1980, right at the very beginning of the decade.

Orchestral Maneuvers in the Dark and Enola Gay. So big thanks to listening to Acceptable 80s today, and with your kind permission, we'll do it all again very soon on your favourite radio station. Let's take you now back to the final track of the show. It's the 12-inch Rewind, and it was a number 13 hit for Stock Aitken and Waterman back in July of 1987. Here's the full-length 12-inch mix of Roadblock. I'll see you very soon for another edition of Acceptable 80s. 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
3: From the Sky News Centre at 7. The Lib Dems and Greens are calling for a cap on political donations following record handouts. Crypto billionaire Christopher Harborne has matched the £36 million given to Reform UK by another British tycoon, Ben Dello. Both men say they want to create a level playing field with Labour and the Conservatives. Donald Trump has ensured his two-day visit to Ireland made headlines. Moments after he landed in Dublin, he told the Irish Prime Minister and reporters he'd love to see a unified Ireland. The US President insisted it's going to happen eventually, but John Burroughs, the leader of the Ulster Unionist Party, says that's rubbish.
4: Donald Trump says there's inevitability of a united Ireland, yet the needle isn't changing in terms of the overall view. In fact, in the last number of years, those who are surveyed say they're more likely to remain in the United Kingdom than even a couple of years ago. So look, there's a lot of talk in this, but actually there's very little data to ever substantiate it.
3: A man's been sentenced to 9 years in prison for masterminding a violent raid at the home of Manchester City's goalkeeper. Gianluigi Donnarumma and his girlfriend were attacked in their home in Paris in 2023. Tottenham are in action in the Premier League right now, looking for their first win of the season against Everton. Guy Swindles is watching.
5: Well, it's Spurs nil, Everton nil, so they're still looking for that first possible win. And indeed, in this second half of the match, Everton have created by far the better of the chances. A really good save from Kinski to deny a header from Barry, probably the pick of them. Though another couple of moments also should have given Everton the lead. But it's Spurs nil, Everton nil.
3: Chelsea were held 2-2 by Hull City. Liverpool struggled to a 0-0 draw at home to Fulham. In the Scottish League Cup quarter-finals, Hibs went through to the semi-finals by beating Ross County 3-0. Aberdeen are currently 0-0 at Kilmarnock. And Oscar-winning British producer Jeremy Thomas, known for his films including The Last Emperor and Sexy Beast, has died. He was 77. That's the latest. I'm AJ Walsh.
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Welcome, welcome. This is the Get Down. My name's Eddie Nass. This is PCR FM, and I'm here till 9 o'clock. Thanks for staying with me, and we're going to start with an absolute classic.

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2: Is anybody there? Oh, hi. 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Have you got any hip-hop on PCR FM?

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I get wild just like a Tasmanian devil. So let the music cure me. The last brother who tried to endure, he caught it.

Now that is an absolute banger. One of my favourites of all time. One of the ones that just reminds you of Aristos. That's the kind of tune I like playing. You listen to PCRFM, this is Eddie Nash.

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2: From the Sky News Centre at 8, Andy Burnham faces renewed calls to cap political donations after Reform UK received £72 million in 2 days. The money from crypto billionaires Ben Dello and Christopher Harborne follows major scrutiny of the party's finances. They've also prompted demands for a review of political funding laws. Lib Dem spokesperson Lisa Smart says her party is calling for emergency legislation.
3: When somebody can give £36 million, that's more than was spent by all the parties in the whole election last time, it's clear that that voice is going to be heard with rather more clarity than just a voter in Clacton or any other seat in the country.
2: Downing Street insists an Irish unity poll is off the table after Donald Trump's remarks in Dublin. The US president says he'd love to see a united Ireland. Conor Murphy from the Republican Party Sinn Féin says the Good Friday Agreement is a matter of international law. A 76-year-old man's been arrested on suspicion of concealing his identity at an anti-immigration protest in Portsmouth. Police warned they'd use powers to stop those wearing face coverings. The boss of Anthropic says the artificial intelligence industry needs to slow down over growing fears it'll be misused. Dario Amodei warns that within 6 to 12 months, AI could be capable of leading a swarm that takes over the entire internet. Arsenal have kicked off against Sunderland, trying to maintain their perfect start to the season. The score is 0-0. Elsewhere in the Premier League, Liverpool struggled to a nil-all draw at home to Fulham. Manager boss Andoni Iraola tells us they were lacking in many areas.
4: I think we didn't have the moments to create the difference when we went situations, and everything has cost us a loss today. I think the second half we improved slightly, at least we had some chances, but overall hasn't been a good performance. No?
2: Chelsea had to come from behind to draw 2-2 with Hull. Tottenham drew 0-0 with Everton. That's the latest.
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1: 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My name's Eddie Nash. Enjoy this one.

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All I want to hear is a little bit of a drum and bass.

So a little bit later on, I'm going to play a little bit of jazz. If you want to get in touch with me, all you have to do is give me a call on 01733 237525, or call me. I've already said call me. Or I'll tell you what, let me play a tune and then I'll get back to you.

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2: The next tune coming up is going to be the long song, the last one of the evening. 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Thanks very much for listening. My name's Eddie Nash. This is The Get Down, and now this is the long song.

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2: From the Sky News Centre at 9. The Lib Dems and Greens are calling for a cap on political donations following record handouts. Crypto billionaire Christopher Harborne has matched the £36 million given to Reform UK by another British tycoon, Ben Dello. Both men say they want to create a level playing field with Labour and the Conservatives. Here's Reform's deputy leader Richard Tice.
3: It's up front so that the Labour Party can't legislate against it in their usual jealous, vindictive way. And it'll be spent across a range of things, including, vitally, campaign managers, really good people. Both the main parties spend in the order of £40 million in a general election year.
2: Donald Trump has turned his focus to golf after triggering a diplomatic row as he backed a United Ireland on the first day of his trip to the country. Downing Street insists an Irish unity poll is off the table. A man's been sentenced to 9 years in prison for masterminding a raid at the home of Manchester City's goalkeeper. Gianluigi Donnarumma and his girlfriend were attacked at their home in Paris in 2023 when he played for PSG. Arsenal's 100% Premier League record is under threat against Sunderland. The champions are being held 0-0 at half-time. Tottenham remain without a goal this season after a draw with Everton. Boss Roberto De Zerbi says it was a disappointing display.
4: We didn't create the right chance compared the quality of the play. We didn't shoot when we could shoot. We didn't make the right decision in the last third.
2: Liverpool also had a goalless draw with Fulham. Chelsea came from behind to finish 2-2 at home to unbeaten Hull. Aberdeen got through to the semi-finals of the Scottish League Cup after beating Kilmarnock on penalties. And Hibs were winners today too, 3-0 over Ross County. And John Malkovich has been named Best Actor at the Venice Film Festival. It's for his performance as an ageing maverick CIA agent in Wild Horse 9. Mathilde Arcel took the female award for Woman Unknown.
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6: Hi, and a very warm welcome from me, Bob Elliott, to the sounds of the 60s.

A bit of optimism there from Zega and Evans. And hi, and welcome along to Sounds of the 60s. Another 3 hours of hits and memories and rarities from that great decade that they call the 60s. And getting us going now, here's James and Bobby Purifier.

Oh, he drives him wild. That must be one of the silliest titles in the world of pop music. Just couldn't resist her with her pocket transistor. Do you remember those days when you had tiny little radios with no speakers, so you had to wear earbuds with them? Here's Danny Jordan. Jenna.

Ronnie Donegan getting the drinks in. He's such a nice, generous guy, don't you know? Here's a little bit of a rarity now on Sounds of the 60s. It's from the Tornadoes. Do you remember them? They made that big, huge hit in the beginning of the 60s called Telstar. Well, this was their very last release, and the A-side was called Is This a Ship I Hear?

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Doris Troy and that old classic, Just One Look. I used to love the track that she made called I'll Do Anything That He Wants Me To Do. Do you remember that one? Next up on Sounds of the Sixties, we've got a snake in the grass. Is that a euphemism for something else or what?

Oh, that is just such a classic, isn't it? Beautiful, beautiful sounds from Wilson Pickett. Super Soul Sounds of In the Midnight Hour, which is in about 2.5 hours' time. And we'll be reaching that on Sounds of the Sixties. And to get us another 2 minutes closer to that time, here's Dal Shannon.

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That's the Shirelles, who I guess are probably much better known for their big hit, Will You Still Love Me Tomorrow? But that one came much, much later in 1965 and wasn't a hit at all, either in the US or here in the UK.

Now, normally, I guess you wouldn't really associate that with Helen Shapiro, would you? You'd normally think that that was Leslie Gore and It's My Party, but Helen Shapiro, she made a version of it as well. It wasn't a hit, though, but it's a lovely rarity to play. Mama Cass is up next, and then we've got Dusty Springfield on Sounds of the 60s.

Lucy Springfield, and that was a follow-up to In the Middle of Nowhere, and it was called Some of Your Loving, and got to number 8. Well, both of them actually got to number 8. Safari's coming up next on Sounds.

That's As Far As, an original of a sound that you'll hear again next hour, this time by Mark Winter. But before we go out and into our top 20 countdown, here are the Cherokees.

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2: From the Sky News Centre at 10, Reform UK has received the biggest political single political donation to a UK political party twice. £72 million has come from two British crypto billionaires. Bandello and Christopher Harborne say they want the party to be able to fight the next general election on a level playing field. Ollie Buston from the campaign group Clean Up Westminster wants a cap on political donations.
3: It's the only real solution. It's the only way you stop these mega donors making these donations that are corrupting our politics and making it more responsive to their needs than to the needs of ordinary people.
2: Labour says Nigel Farage and Reform can't buy their way out of sleaze and scandal. A spokesman for the Prime Minister says his position on Irish unity is unchanged after Donald Trump's intervention. The US President told an audience in Dublin he'd love to see a united Ireland. Andy Burnham has said a referendum on the issue is off the table. A man's been arrested after a bus was hijacked in County Tyrone. Passengers were allowed off the service in Omagh, but the driver was held allegedly at knife point. Police followed the vehicle and it was eventually stopped in Strabane. One man's been taken to hospital. In sport, Premier League champions Arsenal survived a scare to maintain the 100% start to their title defence with a 2-0 win at Sunderland. Chelsea battled back to draw 2-2 at home to Hull City and remain a point behind their newly promoted opponents. The West Londoners boss Xabi Alonso says they're repeating mistakes.
4: When we got the lead, you still need to be competing and not to give the chance for so easily for them to come back, especially in the first goal. We can do much better. It was too soft to give them this hope, because till then we were controlling, we were creating chances.
2: Elsewhere, Liverpool were held 0-0 by Fulham before Tottenham and Everton also finished goalless. In the Scottish League Cup quarterfinals, Aberdeen needed penalties to get past Kilmarnock 3-1. That's the latest. I'm Ruth McKee.
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5: This is the point on Sounds of the Sixties where we transport ourselves back in time. And we do that so we can listen to the top 20 best-selling records this week back in 1960. And at number 20, we find Jimmy Jones.

Well, they do say good timing is everything, and that was proving to be so for Jimmy Jones. This was his follow-up to Handyman and had been the best-selling single for 3 weeks back in July. And to this very day, I've got to admit, I still mishear the lyrics as Ticka Ticka Time X.

Gary Mills, he's up into the top 20 selling singles this week at number 19, Looking for a Star. It was written by Tony Hatch and performed by Gary Mills in the 1960 UK horror movie Circus of Horrors.

Johnny Preston, Feeling So Fine, which is a great way to be, I think. The song is a rework of the 1955 song Feel So Good by Shirley and Lee, which I have to admit I've never, ever heard of before. It's got modified lyrics, and this number 18 position was as high as this cover would get. Now, on Sounds of the 60s Top 20 Countdown, here's a song all about an item of beachwear, considered rather scandalous back in the day.

Yes, the number 17 best-selling single this week is all about the itsy bitsy teeny weeny yellow polka dot bikini. And just in case you're interested, the young lady who recites the phrases 2, 3, 4, tell the people what she wore, heard at the end of every verse before the chorus, and stick around, we'll tell you more, was a session singer called Trudy Packer, who I've never heard of before or since. And at the time when bikini bathing suits were still seen to be too risque to be mainstream, the song promoted a sudden takeoff in bikini sales. Is credited to being one of the earliest contributors to the acceptance of the bikini in society. And I wonder what society back then would have made of modern topless bathing. And what about the rise of nude beaches as well?

Image of a Girl, that's Mark Winter, and a song originally released by the Safaris, which reached number 6 in the US of A, and we're going to have to drag that out, aren't we? This cover by Mark Winter here in the UK would rise another 5 places to a grind to a halt at number 11.

0: Number 15, and that is a famously banned record here in the UK by the BBC, who considered it to be in bad taste and expressed concern for copycat activity. It did make sure, though, that out of curiosity, everybody went out and bought it and made it a number one best-selling single.
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The Big O, Roy Orbison, and his very first major hit, which established his trademark sound. It was a number two hit in the US of A, but here in the UK, Only the Lonely would be his very first number one.

That's Little Miss Dynamite, Brenda Lee, and I'm Sorry, which in the US of A got to number one. Here in the UK, we weren't quite as sorry, and the song peaked last week at number 12. Evidently, her record company, Decca Records, held it from release for several months out of concerns that a 15-year-old girl was not mature enough to sing about unrequited love.

Number 12 this week for Anthony Newley, and If She Should Come to You, also known as La Montaña, which is Spanish for the mountain, which makes me wonder if the chances of her coming to you are the same as the mountain coming as well.

0: Well, there you go. Love is like a violin. You mean it always comes with lots of strings attached? Ken Dodd falling down the charts this week from his all-time high last week of number 8. Now on Sounds of the Sixties, look at the top 20 best-selling singles this week in 1960. It's time to look at the top 10.
1: I kissed a girl in Burma in a town

is up 7 places to land at the number 10 position this week. It's Lonnie Donegan and Lorelei, and this was as high as it was going to climb. It was his follow-up to I Want to Go Home, which would become an even bigger number 2 hit for the Beach Boys under the title Sloop John B in 1966.

Shelley Bassey, she's at number 9 this week with As Long As He Needs Me. This was a torch song from the 1960 musical Oliver, where it expressed Nancy's love for her criminal boyfriend Bill Sykes, despite his mistreatment of her. This cover had been as high as number 2.

0: Everybody's somebody's fool. Oh, how very, very true that is. That's Connie Francis, a.k.a. Concetta, Rosa Marie Francanero, and a 45 from her, which would rise another three places to stall at number five.
1: In 2014, a crack commando unit was sent to prison for a crime they didn't commit. These men, David and James...
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The

It's the K-Sisters and a hit from them called Paper Roses, and this number 7 position in this week's top 20 best-selling singles was as high as it would get. Originally, it was a hit on both sides of the pond for Anita Bryant. This version, though, would become the biggest hit version in the UK until Marie Osmond would take it to number 2 in 1973.

Johnny Kidd shaking all over, just like a dog that's just taken an unwelcome bath. That's Johnny Kidd and the Pirates and a song destined to become the number one best-selling single in a couple of weeks' time. Meanwhile, at number five, we find the Everly Brothers.

There's a non-mover at number five this week for the Everly Brothers, and a question I suspect most of us will ask ourselves at one time or another: when will I be loved? By the time the Everly Brothers recorded this, they had already had 10 UK hits, and this had been number 11, peaking at number 4 2 weeks ago. They would go on to have another 19 hits before dropping out of the top 40 forever in 1984.

Number four this week, Cliff Richard and Please Don't Tease, and not to forget his backing band, The Shadows, from whom we'll be hearing more of in just a few minutes' time. This had been number one back in July, and an interesting story about this track. Decide upon the release of this track as a single, Richard's recording company recruited a teenage panel to listen to and vote on a selection of unreleased tracks. Please Don't Tease won the vote and was duly released. 9 times out of 10 came second and was the follow-up single. That would go on to pick at number three. And talking of the top three, this is the track holding down that position this week.

Elvis Presley and A Mess of Blues, originally released as a B-side to It's Now or Never, but here in the UK it was released as an A-side in its own right and had been as high as number 2. It would be covered in 1983 by Status Quo, who would take it as high as number 15. Now, number 2. Here's a track that everybody knows.

He's up two places to land at number two this week, and this was as high as it would get for Dew and Eddie, and because they're young. And of course, this was used and associated ever since the mid-60s with DJ Johnny Walker, who used it as his signature tune. So, what's the number one best-selling single this week, I hear you ask? Well, if you remember a couple of records ago, we heard from Cliff Richard, and I said then that we'd be hearing from his backing band. Well, here they are, The Shadows, and the number one best-selling single this week.

0: And there it was, the best-selling single this week in 1960, The Shadows and Apache. This was first recorded by English guitarist Burt Wheedon, and his version made number 24 in the charts, while this version made the top spot, and they held it for 5 weeks. Bruce Welch had borrowed an acoustic Gibson J200 guitar from Cliff Richard, and Cliff himself plays a Chinese drum on the recording. So that's just about it for the top 20 best-selling singles for this week in 1960. Next week, we'll be travelling back in time to listen to the tracks that everybody was rushing out to buy and own on the 19th of September 1969.
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3: From the Sky News Centre at 11, Andy Burnham faces renewed calls to cap political donations after Reform UK received £72 million in 2 days. The money from crypto billionaires Ben Dello and Christopher Harborne follows major scrutiny of the party's finances. They've also prompted demands for a review of political funding laws. Lib Dem spokesperson Lisa Smart says her party is calling for emergency legislation.
4: When somebody can give £36 million, that's more than was spent by all the parties in the whole election last time, it's clear that that voice is going to be heard with rather more clarity than just a voter in Clacton or any other seat in the country.
3: Donald Trump has triggered a diplomatic row, saying he would love to see a united Ireland. Speaking to reporters in Dublin, the US president claimed reunification was inevitable, adding it may as well happen now. Andy Burnham has said the issue is off the table. The boss of Anthropic says the artificial intelligence industry needs to slow down. Daria Mudai warns that within 6 to 12 months, AI could be capable of leading a swarm that takes over the internet. Tottenham remain without a Premier League goal this season after being held 0-0 at home to Everton. Boss Roberto De Zerbi says it was a disappointing display.
5: We didn't create the right chance compared to the quality of the play. We didn't shoot when we could shoot. We didn't make the right decision in the last third.
3: Arsenal made it 4 wins from 4 to start their Premier League title defence with a 2-0 win at Sunderland. Aberdeen got through to the semi-finals of the Scottish League Cup after beating Kilmarnock 3-1 on penalties. And John Malkovich has been named Best Actor at the Venice Film Festival. It's for his performance as a CIA agent in Wild Horse 9. That's the latest. I'm Ruth McKee.
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0: PCRFM. And welcome back to our number 3 of Sounds of the 60s, where we've got a little bit of a change from the normal programme. We're going to be doing a 1 hour non-stop music special. So enjoy. Let's get going with the Animals.

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0: And that is it for another Sounds of the 60s. I do hope you've enjoyed our 1 hour non-stop special. Till next week, Bob Elliott saying that's it. Thank you very much indeed for your company, and bye for now. Bye-bye.
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3: From the Sky News Centre at midnight, the Lib Dems and Greens are calling for a cap on political donations following record handouts. Crypto billionaire Christopher Harborne has matched the £36 million given to Reform UK by another British tycoon, Ben Dellew. Both men say they want to create a level playing field in politics. Here's Reform's deputy leader, Richard Tice.
4: It's up front so that the Labour Party can't legislate against it in their usual jealous, vindictive way. And it'll be spent across a range of things, including, vitally, campaign managers, really good people. Both the main parties spend in the order of £40 million in a general election year.
3: A spokesman for the Prime Minister says his position on Irish unity is unchanged after Donald Trump's intervention. The US President told an audience in Dublin he'd love to see a united Ireland. Andy Burnham says a referendum is off the table. A man's been arrested after a bus was hijacked in County Tyrone. Passengers were allowed off the service in Omagh, but the driver was held allegedly at knife point. Police followed the vehicle and it was eventually stopped in Strabane. In sport, Arsenal made it 4 wins from 4 to start their Premier League title defence with a 2-0 win at Sunderland. The champions' goalkeeper, David Raya, saved a second-half penalty with the scores level at 0-0. But boss Mikel Arteta says, in his view, the decision to award the spot kick was unacceptable.
5: I watched it 20 times and I cannot find a way to understand how even think to give a penalty in that situation or the way the VAR has to intervene.
3: Tottenham were held 0-0 to remain without a top-flight goal this season. Aberdeen got past Kilmarnock 3-1 on penalties to reach the semi-finals of the Scottish League Cup. And Elena Rybakina is the new US Open tennis women's champion, denying Aryna Sabalenka a third straight title. That's the latest. I'm Ruth McKee.
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2: From the Sky News Centre at 1. Labour says Reform UK and Nigel Farage still have serious questions to answer about their finances. The party received two donations of £36 million each from British cryptocurrency billionaires Ben Dello and Christopher Harborne. The size of the gifts has prompted demands for a review of political funding laws. Deputy Leader of the Green Party, Rachel Millward, says this is a step change moment for politics.
3: It's quite clear that we should have a cap on donations. We think we should have a cap of £500,000 and actually ban corporate donations. And Burnham had said he was going to do that, but he's flip-flopping and not making it clear. This is spiralling out of control.
2: Donald Trump has ensured his 2-day visit to Ireland has made headlines. Moments after he landed